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15: A better life with Dr. Sanjay Gupta.
16: Heart disease is still the leading cause of death here in the United States and around the world. But what if there was something you could do earlier in life to reduce the odds of becoming a statistic? Well, here in the United States, tens of millions of adults already take a statin to lower their cholesterol. But new guidance put out by the American College of Cardiology and the American Heart Association now emphasize that treating high cholesterol sooner could significantly reduce a person's lifetime risk of heart attack or stroke. How early are we talking? In your 30s, believe it or not. Of course, you need to talk to your doctor about whether statins are right for you, but you should know that the evidence is really starting to stack up that shows the earlier you get a jump on reducing lifelong exposure to plaque-causing lipids and lipoproteins, the better the odds are going to be for you. Make sure you get your cholesterol checked. That's the first step. I'm Dr. Sanjay Gupta, helping you live a better life.
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2: Jennifer Lopez and Brett Goldstein confirmed that they are not dating during an awkward interview yesterday. Savannah Guthrie kept pressing them on the subject until they gave her a direct answer. A screenwriter filed a lawsuit claiming that John Wick was stolen from him. He says his original story even starts off with a home invasion and the killing of a pet. He wants $10 million.
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0: 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Join us tomorrow morning. Of course, we'll have Little Miss Sadie's joke of the week.
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1: Broke my arm when I was 6 when I was on some roller skates, and I had a cast on my right arm. Oh, and then I got the chicken pox.
2: No.
3: Oh, gross.
1: Yeah. And so whenever they took my cast off, there was like colored pencils in there and all this stuff that I was trying to stick down in there to itch my arm when I had the chicken pox. 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
3: That sounds horrible.
1: Yeah.
2: It's like a time capsule.
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3: Maybe we should get a puppy, and then that would maybe keep Ruby young. 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
2: This is your wallet.
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25: A Better Life with Dr. Sanjay Gupta.
26: If you're caring for an aging parent, you may feel quite often that you're alone in what you're doing. But you're not. Not by a long shot. According to a new report by the Pew Research Center, 10% of U.S. adults are caring for a parent over age 65. Millions more are caring for a spouse or partner 65 or older. Beyond the sheer numbers, this report, perhaps unsurprisingly, found a major difference in caregiver well-being between men and women. One psychologist we spoke to suggested thinking 5 years in the future and imagining where you are right now. Will you be glad you took something on, or regretful that you didn't? You also need to cut yourself some slack, he said, especially women. Don't try to shoulder all of the burden by yourself. You might need to ask for help before you burn out. You'll be so glad you did. I'm Dr. Sanjay Gupta, helping you live a better life.
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3: Ella Langley has been finding her footing with her newfound fame. 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It is not stopping her from still hyping up her new Bose.
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20: If you're caring for an aging parent, you may feel quite often that you're alone in what you're doing.
9: But you're not. Not by a long shot. According to a new report by the Pew Research Center, 10% of U.S. adults are caring for a parent over age 65. Millions more are caring for a spouse or partner 65 or older. Beyond the sheer numbers, this report, perhaps unsurprisingly, found a major difference in caregiver well-being between men and women. One psychologist we spoke to suggested thinking 5 years in the future and imagining where you are right now. Will you be glad you took something on, or regretful that you didn't? You also need to cut yourself some slack, he said, especially women. Don't try to shoulder all of the burden by yourself. You might need to ask for help before you burn out. You'll be so glad you did. I'm Dr. Sanjay Gupta, helping you live a better life.
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0: He's got neckties. 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
24: A better life with Dr. Sanjay Gupta.
25: Heart disease is still the leading cause of death here in the United States and around the world. But what if there was something you could do earlier in life to reduce the odds of becoming a statistic? Well, here in the United States, tens of millions of adults already take a statin to lower their cholesterol. But new guidance put out by the American College of Cardiology and the American Heart Association now emphasize that treating high cholesterol sooner could significantly reduce a person's lifetime risk of heart attack or stroke. How early are we talking? In your 30s, believe it or not. Of course, you need to talk to your doctor about whether statins are right for you, but you should know that the evidence is really starting to stack up that shows the earlier you get a jump on reducing lifelong exposure to plaque-causing lipids and lipoproteins, the better the odds are going to be for you. Make sure you get your cholesterol checked. That's the first step. I'm Dr. Sanjay Gupta, helping you live a better life.
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10: A guy coughed in my face yesterday and went,
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10: Jennifer Lopez and Brett Goldstein confirmed that they are not dating during an awkward interview yesterday. Savannah Guthrie kept pressing them on the subject until they gave her a direct answer. A screenwriter filed a lawsuit claiming that John Wick was stolen from him. He says his original story even starts off with a home invasion and the killing of a pet. He wants $10 million.
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9: You ever wake up in the middle of the night or maybe first thing in the morning and notice drool on your pillow? Unless you're sleeping next to someone who hasn't already seen all your good, bad, and ugly, it's probably not that big a deal and not anything to worry about unless it's something that just started happening recently. When people drool at night, it's often because of a stuffy nose, acid reflux, or being a mouth breather. People who sleep on their stomach or side are more likely to drool than someone who sleeps on their back. But in some cases, drooling at night can be a warning sign of something more serious, like dental issues, sleep apnea, or even early symptoms of Parkinson's disease. If you're at all concerned about this, the best place to start is with an ENT doctor, an ears, nose, and throat doctor. They can recommend a sleep study to possibly get some answers. I'm Dr. Sanjay Gupta, helping you live a better life.
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0: 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Remember this?
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0: Corey, you could even find the Strait of Hormuz on a map even if you try.
1: You're right. 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We have the largest selection of hybrids in OKC.
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21: Heart disease is still the leading cause of death here in the United States and around the world. But what if there was something you could do earlier in life to reduce the odds of becoming a statistic? Well, here in the United States, tens of millions of adults already take a statin to lower their cholesterol. But new guidance put out by the American College of Cardiology and the American Heart Association now emphasize that treating high cholesterol sooner could significantly reduce a person's lifetime risk of heart attack or stroke. How early are we talking? In your 30s, believe it or not. Of course, you need to talk to your doctor about whether statins are right for you, but you should know that the evidence is really starting to stack up that shows the earlier you get a jump on reducing lifelong exposure to plaque-causing lipids and lipoproteins, the better the odds are going to be for you. Make sure you get your cholesterol checked. That's the first step. I'm Dr. Sanjay Gupta, helping you live a better life.
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2: Ella Langley has been finding her footing with her newfound fame. 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JoJo Siwa is dealing with a concussion after falling out of a golf cart, as well as a gnarly but unrelated eye infection. It is not stopping her from still hyping up her new Bose.
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1: Hey, it's Joey and Heather. 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
1: Broke my arm when I was six when I was on some roller skates and I had a cast on my right arm. 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
20: Recent survey conducted by Common Sense Media found one-third of teenagers prefer AI companions over humans for serious conversations. There's a term for that, social offloading. And experts we talked to warned that this habit could be stunting emotional growth, leaving an already isolated generation who came of age during the pandemic even less prepared for the messiness of human interaction. Sure, AI can help you polish whatever it is you're looking to say, but that's not very human, right? It's the messiness that makes our interactions with each other so real. It's also what makes them so validating, help us to develop our confidence, our voice, our deep bonds with each other. Psychiatrists we talked to encouraged turning to family or friends when you're struggling to express yourself. They are keen to help. I'm Dr. Sanjay Gupta, helping you live a better life.
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10: Jennifer Lopez and Brett Goldstein confirmed that they are not dating during an awkward interview yesterday. Savannah Guthrie kept pressing them on the subject until they gave her a direct answer. A screenwriter filed a lawsuit claiming that John Wick was stolen from him. He says his original story even starts off with a home invasion and the killing of a pet. He wants $10 million.
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0: 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Of course, we'll have Little Miss Sadie's joke of the week.
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7: Ella Langley has been finding her footing with her newfound fame. She also says all of her songs are written from a genuine place and hopes fans can hear that it's authentic. 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
1: Broke my arm when I was six when I was on some roller skates and I had a cast on my right arm and then I got the chicken pox.
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1: Yeah. And so whenever they took my cast off, there was like colored pencils in there and all this stuff that I was trying to stick down in there to itch my arm when I had the chicken pox. 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
3: That sounds horrible.
1: Yeah.
2: It's like a time capsule.
1: Yeah, it is. A stinky time capsule.
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1: Jennifer Lopez and Brett Goldstein confirmed that they are not dating during an awkward interview yesterday. Savannah Guthrie kept pressing them on the subject until they gave her a direct answer. A screenwriter filed a lawsuit claiming that John Wick was stolen from him. He says his original story even starts off with a home invasion and the killing of a pet. He wants $10 million.
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0: Hey, it's Joey and Heather. Join us tomorrow morning. Of course, we'll have Little Miss Sadie's joke of the week.
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0: 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Remember this?
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10: A better life with Dr. Sanjay Gupta.
11: Heart disease is still the leading cause of death here in the United States and around the world. But what if there was something you could do earlier in life to reduce the odds of becoming a statistic? Well, here in the United States, tens of millions of adults already take a statin to lower their cholesterol. But new guidance put out by the American College of Cardiology and the American Heart Association now emphasize that treating high cholesterol sooner could significantly reduce a person's lifetime risk of heart attack or stroke. How early are we talking? In your 30s, believe it or not. Of course, you need to talk to your doctor about whether statins are right for you, but you should know that the evidence is really starting to stack up that shows the earlier you get a jump on reducing lifelong exposure to plaque-causing lipids and lipoproteins, the better the odds are going to be for you. Make sure you get your cholesterol checked. That's the first step. I'm Dr. Sanjay Gupta, helping you live a better life.
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12: Ella Langley has been finding her footing with her newfound fame. She also says all of her songs are written from a genuine place and hopes fans can hear that it's authentic. JoJo Siwa is dealing with a concussion after falling out of a golf cart, as well as a gnarly but unrelated eye infection. It is not stopping her from still hyping up her new Bose.
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7: Jennifer Lopez and Brett Goldstein confirmed that they are not dating during an awkward interview yesterday. Savannah Guthrie kept pressing them on the subject until they gave her a direct answer. A screenwriter filed a lawsuit claiming that John Wick was stolen from him. He says his original story even starts off with a home invasion and the killing of a pet. He wants $10 million.
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3: Ella Langley has been finding her footing with her newfound fame. She also says all of her songs are written from a genuine place and hopes fans can hear that it's authentic. JoJo Siwa is dealing with a concussion after falling out of a golf cart, as well as a gnarly but unrelated eye infection. It is not stopping her from still hyping up her new Bose.
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0: Hey, it's Joey and Heather. 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Of course, we'll have Little Miss Sadie's joke of the week.
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1: Broke my arm when I was six when I was on some roller skates, and I had a cast on my right arm, and then I got the chicken pox.
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0: 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Welcome to the Joey and Heather Morning Show. Happy Thursday morning. We are ready to go. And Miss Heather has your Fox 25 first warning weather.
1: Partly cloudy today, a high of 86 degrees, 85 the high tomorrow, sticking in the mid-80s all the way through the weekend, but we will have more rain chances for Saturday and Sunday. That's your Fox 25 first warning weather. Cameo knows about DuckTales, don't you, Cam?
2: Yeah. Ooh. That's my favorite part.
1: Uh-huh.
2: Man, I'll tell you what, 90s like intro for cartoons were some of the most top-notch music of all time.
3: Absolutely.
2: I don't know why they don't do it anymore.
1: I agree.
3: Rescue Rangers, Darkwing Duck.
2: Oh, my goodness. Oh, let's get dangerous. Let's do it. Oh, my goodness. Ooh.
1: When we do TV tonight, we've got one that has like the beginning of the DuckTales song in it. And I love it. It's a rager. We've been playing it, but Joey has to like cycle through to get to them. And I don't think he likes doing it. But there's so many songs to choose from that I think if we just add all of those songs.
3: That's a good idea.
1: Eventually, it'll just all be stuff we want to see.
0: I guess I'm too old because I do not remember DuckTales.
1: You remember DuckTales
0: not
1: after school?
0: No, not once.
2: Oh my goodness.
0: Because I was watching like Transformers and G.I. Joe. And is it just the difference in like the 3 years between us?
1: I guess so.
0: Maybe.
1: You were in business and finance and we were watching DuckTales. I don't know. I just remember it was like every day after school.
3: Yep. Ninja Turtles too. Ninja Turtles had a good theme song.
2: Yeah, they did. Oh my goodness.
0: You didn't have to. Don't get him fired up.
3: I know.
1: No. Yeah.
2: I know, right? Shoot, man.
0: Well, what's on your nerdar this week?
2: Well, I forgot about this last week. The Spider-Man Noir, which is on Amazon Prime, released last week. All 8 episodes are streaming right now. You have the option to watch it in full color or in black and white. But the show is really good. I want to say, I can't remember what day it was last week, but like all of the episodes were trending on Amazon Prime. So definitely go check it out. It is actually a good show if you haven't seen it. And it's not directly related to the Spider-Verse movie where we first see Spider-Man Noir in animated series. Go check it out. Nicolas Cage is in it. He actually is Nicolas Cage in this movie or in this show. So if you like Nicolas Cage, you'll like the show.
3: He goes full Cage a few times.
0: You're getting classic Cage.
3: Yeah, I've watched, I think we're on episode 3. But it's not bad. Kim's right. It's pretty good.
0: And Delano watch this with you?
3: Yeah, she's a Nick Cage fan.
0: Okay.
3: And she's a Marvel fan, too.
0: There's no way that Kim would ever watch this with me.
2: Get a new one. No, I'm joking, Kim.
3: Come on now.
2: I'm joking.
1: She's going to come after you.
0: That's right.
2: I know, right? No, I love me some Kim. I love me some Kim.
0: All right, what else we got?
2: This week, we have He-Man and Masters of the Universe. It's releasing this this Friday, along with Scary Movie. Scary Movie, was it 5, 6? Which one ever?
1: Six, I think.
0: Yeah.
1: Cam, is there any way that it's as funny as... Do you remember how funny the first two, but the first one, but the first couple were really funny?
2: Yes. Yes, they were. This one, I don't know. You know, we got the Wayans brothers doing it again, so hopefully, it's going to be just as good. But yeah, I don't know. I'm kind of wary of it, but we'll see what happens.
0: Hey, Cam, I got a question for you.
2: I think I might see He-Man first.
1: What?
0: I got a question for you. Why do we have to go half gay?
2: I don't know. I don't know why.
0: It's from the trailer.
1: Oh, yeah. Did you just watch the trailer? Was that yesterday?
0: Yesterday I watched it, yeah.
2: So it's fresh in the mind.
0: Right.
2: I love it.
0: Yeah.
3: So Cam and I were getting ready for He-Man. We've been sword fighting in our underwear.
0: That's what you gotta do.
2: Yeah.
1: Who gets the Prince Valiant haircut?
0: Seriously. Cam, Nuggets brought this up several times. Like the He-Man movie, he can't figure out, and I agree with him, like who's that made for? Like who's gonna be into that?
1: Besides you.
2: Besides me, maybe people over the age of 45. Because, I don't know if any kids, because there's no new, well, there actually was, I believe, on Netflix, they tried to, you know, redo the He-Man story. So there might be some younger kids that want to go see it because they watched it on Netflix, but I don't know if they're going to be huge fans of it. I don't know. I watched the animated show on Netflix, and it wasn't really all of that good, yeah. But, I mean, you know.
0: It looks very campy based on the trailer.
2: Yeah.
1: I saw a commercial other day, and it's like Denny's is partnering up with He-Man for the Masters of the Universe Defeat Your Hunger Like a Legend menu.
0: Okay.
3: Okay.
1: Yeah. Ooh. The battle between heroes and villains has raged for centuries across Eternia, and now the real fight is happening at your table.
3: Oh, my nipples that's are bad. Hard.
1: They've got the He-Man.
2: That should be at Waffle House, not Denny's.
0: Actual fight.
2: That's where the real battle
3: is. Yeah, that's where the battles happen.
1: They've got the He-Man Battle Burger, Eternia's Premium Breakfast Slam, Junior Grayskull's Epic Crackle Cakes, and Skeletor's Dark Shakeverse. But I think it's funny because there's like a mom that's sitting at a booth and they like bring the food and she goes, by the power of Grayskull. I actually didn't have the sound on, but I'm assuming that's what she said because she's like yelling it. I know, that's just kind of random. But
0: it's an odd pairing.
2: Yeah.
0: Yeah.
3: I've had a guy yell by the power of Grayskull at a Denny's before.
1: It's not impossible, I'm sure.
0: Yeah.
3: I don't know if he was a customer.
2: You sure he wasn't on the outside? Or, you know,
0: was he shirtless?
2: Sleeping,
0: that's the question.
2: Sleeping by the dumpsters? I don't know.
0: Did he have a cast on?
3: He might have had a cast
2: there
3: on.
2: There you go.
0: Okay. Anything else this week, Cam?
2: Yes, PlayStation State of Play was yesterday, and they released some more game footage of the new Wolverine video game coming out, coming out on PlayStation this September. Pre-orders are up right now, so they have a standard edition and a deluxe edition. Standard is $69, and the deluxe is $79.
0: I think we're going to need the standard edition. That's what I think. Standard edition is what I'm going with.
3: That's right, Peebo.
2: Yeah.
1: But yeah, Peebo Bryson?
0: Rip. Peebo.
3: Joey asked that we call him Peebo the rest of the day.
1: Okay, that's
0: the rest
1: right.
0: of the week.
1: You're Peebo. I was like, don't put that on Peebo Bryson.
0: No, I used to be called Peebo for the rest of the week because haven't done it.
1: Don't let me forget. Peebo and Heather in the morning.
0: Yeah, that's right. Peebo Bryson passed away, if you didn't know. Cam.
2: Oh, I did not know that.
0: Yeah.
2: Did not know that.
0: Beauty and the Beast.
2: Yeah.
0: Okay, anything else, my friend?
2: No, that's it.
0: Okay. Well, great job as always.
2: Well, I appreciate it.
0: Tell everybody about your Tell everybody about your award-winning podcast.
2: Yes, anywhere you get your podcast, you can find it at The Nerds with a Z, number 2 Men. We're on Apple iTunes, Spotify, Spreaker, Stitcher, and also on YouTube, again, at The Nerds 2 Men.
1: I think we need to change Squawk Squawk to DuckTales. Oh,
3: yes.
2: All right, let's do it. Right. It's still on the bird theme, you know?
3: Yeah.
1: So, that still works.
0: All right, Kim. Talk to you next week, man.
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1: Am I the only one that feels this way? 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
11: Staying active every day will go a long way towards helping you live a happy, healthy, and pain-free life. And there's perhaps no movement more fundamental than walking. It reinforces the alignment, stability, and coordinated muscle activation that supports how your body moves, whether you're doing strenuous exercise or simply going about your daily life. This is according to Dana Santis, a strength and conditioning specialist. Even though you walk every day, Dana does say you can make small adjustments to immediately improve your walking mechanics. So, keep your rib cage stacked over your pelvis. 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I'm Dr. Sanjay Gupta, helping you live a better life.
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1: Jennifer Lopez and Brett Goldstein confirmed that they are not dating during an awkward interview yesterday. Savannah Guthrie kept pressing them on the subject until they gave her a direct answer. A screenwriter filed a lawsuit claiming that John Wick was stolen from him. He says his original story even starts off with a home invasion and the killing of a pet. He wants $10 million.
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0: 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Good morning. Happy Thursday. Thanks for getting up nice and early with the Joey and Heather Morning Show. Coming up this morning, we have our resident cutie patootie, Miss Sadie's Joke of the Week. Also, we'll have another keyword to win one of those trips to the BTS Blitz and another keyword to see TLC, Salt-N-Pepa, and In Vogue.
1: Taking a look at your forecast, a high today of 86, 85 tomorrow. Small rain chances here through the week. Bigger rain chances for Saturday and Sunday. That's your Fox 25 First Warning Weather.
0: Dr. Mindy, welcome home. Uh-oh. Got it.
2: Well, thank you.
0: Yes, ma'am.
1: How was your trip? You mean in the studio? Welcome home to the studio?
0: Welcome back to OKC, baby.
2: We had a really nice time in San Diego.
0: Well, that's nice because in your absence, the Thunder lost. Thanks for that.
2: We watched that. That was rough.
1: Watch it like with a group of people or just your family?
2: Well, so we watched one of the games. No, actually two, I think. Well, whatever. At our Airbnb. And then the one on Saturday, we were at a restaurant and watched it there.
0: And you're San Diego, right?
2: Yeah.
0: Were there anybody there rooting for the Thunder or rooting for the Spurs?
2: It was just kind of on.
0: Okay.
2: So
0: nobody was like into it.
2: It was also a very loud Mexican restaurant.
0: Oh, so okay.
2: There was lots going on besides just
0: so needs to say the sound was not on.
2: Yeah, the sound was not on.
0: Okay.
2: We watched it and I was like, ooh, I think I need some chips.
0: Uh-huh. I would have extra queso for that game.
1: It's so bizarre whenever you watch like one of those big games around people that don't care at all. Like whenever Brooks and I watched the championship last year, we were in Montana at a bar and just had this like little like TV, like the one that would have the rabbit ears and the knobs that you would change.
0: And the game was on that.
1: And that's what we had to watch it on. And like some of the people at the bar were watching it too. But then once they found out we were from Oklahoma, they were like more invested in it. But like nobody cared.
0: Yeah.
2: Nope.
1: Just us.
0: You know that Memorial Day golf tournament that me and my buddies playing in my hometown of Memphis, Texas? It was one year. I don't remember which year, but we were playing the Spurs in the playoffs. And I didn't even think about it. In my mind, everybody from my hometown is a Thunder fan.
1: Everyone.
0: Nope.
2: Right.
1: Oh, yeah.
0: They were Spurs fans. And they were like rooting for the Spurs. And one dude like popped off to us. I thought, uh-oh. This is about to be on.
1: That makes sense.
0: With me and the boys from Oklahoma.
1: A brawl.
0: Yeah, but it did not escalate, but it could have. Yeah, it's odd when you watch like something that's really important, you know, like the Thunder playoffs somewhere else.
1: Yeah,
2: it is when you're not with your home crowd.
0: Yeah.
2: It kind of hurts your feelings a little bit. Like,
0: what'd you go with, the enchiladas or what do we do?
2: Fajitas? I got a tostada and that thing was... I'll show you a picture in a minute. Like, it is as wide as me.
0: Massive.
2: Yeah, it was massive.
0: Yeah.
2: Yeah,
1: and you finished it all.
2: Oh, you know.
1: Every bite.
0: You can't go wrong with a solid tostada.
2: Oh, yeah. Shredded beef.
0: Yeah,
2: so good.
0: I like it.
2: At El Coyote, which is one of the like open-air Mexican restaurants down by Old Town, where the ladies are making the tortillas out at the street.
1: That means the coyote.
3: No, that's not right.
1: It's not right?
3: No.
1: What is it?
2: I think it doesn't mean the emerald or something like that. Means, yeah.
1: Really?
0: It means donkey shit.
1: But the word is literally coyote?
3: No, it's coyote.
2: It's coyote. Yeah.
1: Oh. You guys totally could have fooled me. Now I feel super stupid because I was like, really?
2: Yeah. Oh, Dr. Mindy says it.
3: We're a couple of grifters.
1: just two gypsies over there.
2: Way back.
1: Steal my purse. Mindy, I have a medical question.
2: Oh, do you?
1: I twisted my ankle and now my butt hurts.
2: I heard about this. I heard this happen.
1: I was holding a barbell, and I don't know if maybe I was off balance or what, but I did twist my ankle. The ankle's fine. But I do. I have like a line that runs down my left butt cheek. It hurts so bad, and it's getting a little better. I'm assuming it's my sciatic nerve.
2: That's exactly what it is. If it comes out in the middle of your butt cheek and goes down the back of your leg, ding, ding, ding, you have a winner.
1: I just don't want it to be something that is like it feels a little better today. And I'm fine, but like, how do you like make it go away so that you don't end up having problems with your, I don't want to be a person that has problems with that.
2: Your
1: forever
2: sprained butt.
1: Yeah.
2: Now, it'll calm down. And with a known injury like that, I would just avoid the same thing that happened. And you could hurting your ankle. Okay. Don't twist your ankle. It's gonna leave you literally butt hurt. And
0: I see what you did there.
2: See? Yeah. Uh-huh. Yep. I was listening. It will calm down.
1: It's so bizarre. like getting old sucks.
0: What do you do if you are having sciatica? What's the treatment? Like what do you do?
2: Usually the things that I see work best are steroids for inflammation and physical therapy.
0: And then so in physical therapy, what do they do to your butt?
2: Well, it's usually like pelvic tilts and other low back stretches, that kind of stuff.
0: Okay. Because I deal with it occasionally. Like, it'll go in and out, in and out. I thought it was just working at the restaurant, but I don't know if that's the case. Sometimes it'll actually make the front part of my thigh numb.
2: Well, and probably with your feet problems, too. I bet you that has some to do with
0: yeah,
2: it.
0: Yeah, I got busted feet, too. I'm so no busted.
1: Good. I know. Busted everywhere.
0: I know.
1: That's how I feel, too.
0: I know.
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0: Kiss FM. Welcome to the Joey and Heather Morning Show. Happy Thursday morning. We are ready to go. And Miss Heather has your Fox 25 first warning weather.
1: Partly cloudy today, a high of 86 degrees, 85 the high tomorrow, sticking in the mid-80s all the way through the weekend, but we will have more rain chances for Saturday and Sunday. That's your Fox 25 first warning weather. Yesterday, my whole left side of my body went numb, and it felt like my arm wasn't there, and now my fingertips hurt. What could cause this?
2: Well, it could be a stroke.
0: Sounds like a mini stroke to me.
2: It is scary to me. So if you were having like loss of coordination, if your face is drooping, anything like that, please, please, please, please, please go to a hospital. Now that said, sometimes people can have that happen with a migraine or something else. But, if half of my body went numb,
0: anything on the left side, I'm like, oh no.
2: And if I felt like something wasn't there, I would 100% go seek medical attention, please.
1: Yeah, that is scary.
0: Yeah, yes, that's for scary.
1: Dr. Mindy, my husband has been having bouts of extreme weakness and lethargy that lasts for 2 to 4 days. They have been happening for more than 2 years and usually occur every couple of months. But

0: now have been happening more frequently. He's been tested for all sorts of things, including autoimmune issues, and everything comes back normal. His next stop is the cardiologist. Any idea what could be causing this?
1: Well, yeah, I mean, cardiology is definitely one of the next steps you would want to do. I also wonder about sleep apnea. If he hasn't had a sleep study yet, that would be a reasonable thing to do. When someone has unexplained fatigue and the blood work comes back normal, that's one of the most reasonable next things that we would do. And then, yeah, you have to start looking at specific organ systems after that. And, you know, the most important one, if it's not working, nothing's working. So you go look at the heart.
0: Good morning, Dr. Mindy. I have seasonal allergies. About 4 weeks ago, when the Oklahoma weather didn't know what it wanted to do, my allergies flared up. I've been dealing with congestion and a cough for 4 weeks. It turned into a cold at one point. I lost my voice. I thought it got better, but then it didn't. I take Zyrtec and Flonase, but they don't seem to be helping. Should I go to the urgent care to get a steroid?
1: Well, that's certainly an option. And I'm seeing a lot of adenovirus right now, which we've talked about several times. It is a virus that causes respiratory symptoms, and people often don't feel super sick with it. Like, you're not going to have fever, chills, body aches like you would with the flu, but sore throat, cough, runny nose, and everybody in my house had it, and we're still coughing, albeit getting better, 3 weeks later. Also, you can have the bonus of pink eye along with this one. So people right now, if they're calling the office saying, hey, doc, I have pink eye, I ask them if they have the respiratory symptoms, because antibiotic eye drops don't work for that, because it's a virus and it just has to kind of run its course. So that may be why things got better. You know, you've kind of had that up and down. So if you're feeling sick, then yes, you might need a steroid. If you're feeling tight in your airways, like you can't get a good breath, maybe an inhaler could be helpful. But yeah, steroid might be one of the things that you need to look at.
0: Okay, here's a question that says, I've been having subtle pain in my left abdomen area. I had a CT scan without contrast. It didn't show anything was wrong. Would a scan with contrast possibly show something different? What could be causing the discomfort if nothing is showing up on the scans?
1: Well, so a CT scan with contrast is going to give you a better look at your organs. Anything that has a blood supply will light up better with contrast. But oftentimes, if they don't think there's a tumor in there, they're not going to get contrast, because it's just exposing you to something else that you might not need. So I don't know that that is necessarily going to be super helpful. But on the left side, if you're having abdominal pain, diverticulitis is the one thing, one of the things we would think about. I mean, you might just be constipated. So if you're not a super pooper, you know, maybe take some extra fiber or Miralax or something to help get things moving along. I don't know if you are male or female, but could be ovarian cyst or something along those lines, although I would expect that to have shown up on the CT scan. If you've had abdominal surgeries in the past, it could be scar tissue. There's a whole lot of different things that could be going on. So, you know, if you're still having the pain, be in contact with your doctor so they can tell you what the next steps are, you know, maybe colonoscopy, etc. But get yourself cleaned out. That might take care of it.
2: What makes you a super pooper?
1: Well, I mean, basically just not being constipated.
2: Oh, okay. I was going to say, what sounds like the key to life right here.
1: Going regularly is the thing. And right, not having to strain and not having pain when
3: I thought you meant wearing a cape.
1: Also that.
0: Like when you were going to be breakfast
2: man. Only while you're only while you're on the toilet do you
3: put
2: exactly.
3: The cape on. Yeah.
4: Joey. Heather. Nugget. Kiss.
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14: If you're caring for an aging parent, you may feel quite often that you're alone in what you're doing. But you're not. Not by a long shot. According to a new report by the Pew Research Center, 10% of U.S. adults are caring for a parent over age 65. Millions more are caring for a spouse or partner 65 or older. Beyond the sheer numbers, this report, perhaps unsurprisingly, found a major difference in caregiver well-being between men and women. One psychologist we spoke to suggested thinking 5 years in the future and imagining where you are right now. Will you be glad you took something on? Or regretful that you didn't. You also need to cut yourself some slack, he said, especially women. Don't try to shoulder all of the burden by yourself. You might need to ask for help before you burn out. You'll be so glad you did. I'm Dr. Sanjay Gupta, helping you live a better life.
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0: 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Good morning. Happy Thursday. Thanks for getting up nice and early with the Joey and Heather Morning Show. Coming up this morning, we have our resident cutie patootie, Miss Sadie's Joke of the Week. Also, we'll have another keyword to win one of those trips to the BTS Blitz and another keyword to see TLC, Salt-N-Pepa, and In Vogue.
1: Taking a look at your forecast, a high today of 86, 85 tomorrow. Small rain chances here through the week. Bigger rain chances for Saturday and Sunday. That's your Fox 25 First Warning Weather. Here's a question that says, my 50-year-old husband has shingles. He has not had the shingles vaccine. How long should he wait to get the shingles vaccine?
2: Well, you want to wait until it is completely cleared up before you get the vaccine. So, and right after having shingles, you should have a lot of antibodies in your system. So, you know, I'd wait a little bit till things calm down. And hopefully he's being treated with valacyclovir or acyclovir or famcyclovir, one of the antiviral medicines that can help shorten the duration and lessen the severity of symptoms.
0: So I was at the pharmacy last week.
2: Yes.
0: And the pharmacist is like, so you never got your second shingles shot?
2: Yeah.
0: And I'm like, yeah. And she goes, do you want to get it? And I go, well, thanks for the upsell. But I said the first one made me pretty sick. Yeah. And I go, so I've just been putting it off until like I know I have a weekend that I just have nothing to do and maybe take it on a Friday, you know?
2: Yeah.
0: But what's your medical opinion? Should I get that second one?
2: Yes, you should get the second one.
0: Okay.
2: Because after you get the second one, like you have a greater than 90% reduction in your risk of getting shingles.
0: And didn't you say all those Scottish people didn't get dementia? That had the second one?
2: It was, I think,
0: Welsh people.
2: But yeah, it decreases your risk of dementia by 30%.
0: That's crazy,
2: Tom. Which is crazy. So yeah, get it.
1: A listener here says, the first shingle shot made me very sick. The second one is not as bad. Did you get sick after the first one?
0: I got sick. I felt like I had the flu.
2: Oh yeah, I did too.
0: But it lasted like 36 hours.
2: Yeah.
0: And then I was good. So it wasn't like how long you'd be out with the flu.
2: Yeah.
1: What?
0: But
1: how do you get the shingles?
0: Go ahead. I'll let the doctor's
3: pirate's disease.
2: It is. Joey, take it.
0: I think that's scurvy.
3: I think it's the same thing.
2: It's totally the same thing. So when you had our little, or when we were little, we got chicken pox.
1: Yes.
2: So that virus, rather than just leaving your body, it goes and lives in one of the nerve cell bodies in your spinal cord. And so we're just waiting for an opportune moment.
0: It's waiting for you to get old so it can, when you're at your weakest, it can attack.
2: You are stressed, whether it's emotional or physical, that's usually when it comes out. And like you have a 1 in 3 chance of getting shingles. It's
1: terrible, right? It's really painful.
0: Man, they have a commercial that's running right now that just looks brutal.
2: Excruciatingly painful.
0: Yeah.
2: And so, anything that you can do to help decrease the people who have long-term nerve pain afterwards, that's really what they're trying to avoid.
0: I didn't know that was an option.
2: Oh, yeah. That's definitely an option. And that's really the reason behind getting the shot, because shingles can be treated, especially if you catch it within the first 48 hours of the outbreak. But one of the big problems is if you just have a couple of bumps, people think it's bug bites, or they think they were outside and maybe they got poison ivy, so they treat it at home. And then they come in when it's really bad and they've been treating it for a week or two. And at that point, we've missed our window of when the medicine is most effective.
0: It can get on your face, Heather.
2: Like, and can cause blindness.
0: I knew a guy like that had it on their ears.
2: It's way worse than poison ivy. It is burny, itchy, numb, tingly, pins and needles, nerve pain, and can be incredibly painful for people.
1: Put me under. No thanks. That sounds terrible.
0: I know.
2: Yeah. That's why there's a shot for it.
0: After 50, right? Is that correct?
2: Absolutely. So you've got like 26 years before you have to worry about it.
0: Yeah, Heather, you don't have to worry about it for a minute.
1: So, I mean, like 10 years.
2: 26,
1: Why do kids not get chickenpox now? Is that a vaccine that we give them?
2: Yeah.
1: Did they not have that vaccine when we were kids?
2: No, they did not.
3: They would just send us over to our friends who had chickenpox.
0: So you can get it.
1: Yeah, to go ahead and get it over with.
3: Yep,
1: yeah.
3: Like, why am I going over parties? There? I don't like them.
2: And
3: then
2: now you really don't like them because they gave you the chicken pox.
3: I'd go in and be like, oh, I see what's going on here.
1: And your mom would make you share a popsicle with them.
3: Yeah.
0: So the thing is, like,
3: traitors.
0: after you have chicken pox as a child, like we did.
2: Yes.
0: Then you have antibodies, and that's why it doesn't attack again until you're old?
2: Well, no, it's just that your body has cleared the infection, but a little bit goes and lives in that nerve cell and waits
0: just waiting
2: until,
0: to strike back.
2: Yeah. And so I've seen shingles in younger people. It just typically happens in people who are older. I mean, I see people in their 20s who have it.
0: Okay.
2: If they have times of great
0: stress.
2: It is stress.
0: Possible for it to definitely. Hit earlier, I guess.
2: And it can happen in people who've had the chickenpox shot, because I see it now in teenagers and 20 and 30 year olds who were vaccinated.
0: Yeah.
2: For chickenpox.
1: Oh, wow.
2: I know.
1: I feel like I'm repeating stories, but I broke my arm when I was 6 when I was on some roller skates, and I had a cast on my right arm, and then I got the chicken pox.
2: No.
0: Oh, gross.
1: Yeah. And so whenever they took my cast off, there was like I remember there was colored pencils in there and all this stuff that I was trying to stick down in there to itch my arm when I had the chicken pox. It was terrible.
0: That sounds horrible.
1: Yeah.
2: It's like a time capsule.
1: Yeah, it is. A stinky time capsule. A
2: really stinky time capsule.
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0: Mario. 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
1: Hi, and welcome to June, the sixth month in the Gregorian calendar and famous for Father's Day and the birth of national treasures, the Olsen twins. But that's not all. June is also National Soul Food Month, Dairy Alternative Month, National Accordion Awareness Month, World Naked Bike Ride Month, National LGBT Pride Month, National Aphasia Awareness Month, Cancer from the Sun Month, National Candy Month, Perennial Gardening Month, Rebuild Your Life Month, and Celibacy Awareness Month. 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Welcome to

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1: Okay, so Nug was saying that...
2: we were having an inappropriate conversation before we went on the air.
1: Horribly inappropriate. good morning. It's the Joey and Heather Morning Show, 6:35, and happy Thursday morning. We got a lot to do today. First of all, our sweet deal of the week tomorrow is amazing. It's half price Botox to Radiance Medical Aesthetics, which I love that place and everyone that works there. 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Half price Botox, and it's enough to last. Like it's like enough for a long time, so you'll be able to have it. So,
2: but this would be like a good birthday gift, or
1: yeah, for sure. But I mean, I'm thinking more like just buy it for yourself.
2: Oh, there you go.
1: Yeah, no one needs to know what you do. Also, working for the weekend this morning, we'll tell you about everything happening around town this weekend. You know, we got those tickets to Matt Mason. I don't know why I thought it was in July. It's next week.
2: It is, right? It's next Friday,
1: the 12th.
2: Is that right?
1: I'm so scared I'm going to forget.
2: Yeah, that's next Friday.
1: Yeah, so a lot of stuff coming up now that summer is here, things to do. We'll tell you about it. Salt and Peppa, En Vogue, and TLC all on tour together, and we're going to send you to the tour stop of your choice. Is tomorrow our last day?
2: Tomorrow's the last one, yep.
1: Yeah, and then next week we've got a, can we say?
2: I think so.
1: A Dua Lipa flyaway.
2: It's Doja Cat.
1: Oh, yeah. I always get them mixed up.
2: Doja Cat, right. And then we have a Dancing with the Stars trip also.
1: Oh, cool. So yeah, only two more days to get registered for these flyaways that we've been doing. The TLC one, of course, and then also BTS. Another city got swooped up yesterday, so we're down to two.
2: We have all that's left is Chicago.
1: And Dallas.
2: And Dallas.
1: Yeah. And you better pick Chicago because nobody wants to fly. We're not going to fly to Dallas.
2: We'll drive to Dallas. It's like 3.5 hours.
1: Yeah.
2: I have friends that will fly
1: to Dallas.
2: Like a 30-minute trip.
1: Yeah. But then you still got to like mess with the airport.
2: The Dallas trip is weird because you literally like you take off and then they're like, oh, yeah, we're going down.
1: Yeah.
2: Oh, yeah, we're getting ready to land.
1: Yeah, we'll pick you up there by the time you get through, not customs, but security and all that stuff. Also this morning, we've got Sadie's joke of the week. We are going to hear all about Joey going to the world champion softball.
2: Tech played last night, right?
1: Yeah, he was there. Brooks said that they were like walking around in the crowd with a camera every time. I don't remember what he said. I was only half listening. I was taking photos. And so he kept looking for Joey. I don't know if he ever saw him, but I'm curious if he was on TV at all last night, if anybody was watching and saw him. Also this morning, your Hollywood buzz is coming up. We've got a lot there. And your first keyword to BTS on the way. And when we get back, Kevin Nealon has the funny.
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0: 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It is 6:52, y'all. Hello and good morning to you. Heather has our Fox 25 first warning weather.
1: Partly cloudy today. Isolated storms are possible. A high of 88. 68, the overnight low. 87 tomorrow. 82 on Saturday and 86 on Sunday. A small chance of rain tomorrow, too. And then about a 40% chance through the weekend. It is 70 out right now.
0: All right, good morning. We are ready to kick it. Coming up, we have your Hollywood buzz. Also, your next to last BTS keyword is coming up at 7:20. We have another TLC Salt-N-Pepa and En Vogue keyword at 8:35 this morning as well. So we have lots to do. Sadie's joke of the week.
1: Yeah.
0: And the such. How are you guys? I'm tired.
1: Yeah, what's with the glasses?
0: What glasses?
2: The giant sunglasses.
1: Yeah.
2: You're wearing sunglasses inside?
0: I'm wearing sunglasses?
1: No.
0: Okay.
2: Never mind.
1: Never mind.
0: it was a bit of a night last night. I'll talk about it coming up in a bit, but went to the Texas Tech Texas World Series Championship of softball last night.
1: Yeah, we talked about that in the first break. I'm curious if Brooks was looking for you in the
0: Did he see me?
1: Crowd. I don't think so. The last I had heard, he was looking, but I never heard if he saw you.
0: Okay.
1: Did anybody else?
0: Not that I heard of. No, but no one like messaged me or anything, but I got some hazing. That's always fun.
1: Yeah.
0: I love hazing, especially when we're losing. That's cool.
1: Ooh.
0: It's real fun. It's real fun. So anyway, I am going to get into a better mood.
1: What was the score?
0: I don't want to tell you.
1: Was it bad?
0: We lost.
2: 500.
0: 500. That's right.
1: That's a lot of runs.
0: A lot of 500. All right, so coming up, we have your Hollywood buzz, but right now, the Kevin Nealon has our funny.
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4: My wife and I, we cannot agree on a comfortable temperature in the bedroom at night. Is that typical, for couples? I think so. Like, she likes it 75, 76 degrees, like sauna hot. And I like it 60 degrees, normal. Yeah? And there's a battle all night. She gets up, she turns it to 78 or whatever. I turn it down to 60, up to 78, down to 60. It's like we're exhausted the next day. We're not getting any sleep. So guess what? She goes out and she replaces that thermostat with a Celsius thermostat. I can't convert the two. I don't know if it's hot in the room now or cold in the room. How am I supposed to know? So I go out the next day and I exchange our bathroom scale for a kilo scale. She thinks she weighs 50 pounds. And I think it's 42 degrees in the room. So everybody's happy. Everybody's happy.
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0: All right, it's 7 o'clock. Coming up, we have our Hollywood Buzz. Heather is tracking our top story this morning.
1: If you've ever wondered why Tom Holland doesn't host Saturday Night Live, it's not because they don't ask him to. He has a very specific reason.
2: Yeah, I listened to this interview yesterday.
1: Yeah, I want to play the clip.
2: Amy Poehler, and it was really, really interesting.
1: I feel like she does good interviews.
2: She does. I mean, she won. Didn't she win at the Emmys or something?
1: She did. Yeah. That Aubrey Plaza interview she did was really good.
0: Is this on our podcast or what?
1: Yeah.
2: It's called Good Hang. It's a video. You could watch it too. But she has guests on, and she'll have a close friend of the guest on beforehand to talk about the, like, what's a good question to ask them.
1: Oh, I didn't even know that.
2: So like for Tom Holland, she had Jacob. From Jacob, I can't remember his last name, Batalone or something, the Ned from Spider-Man.
1: I know who you're talking about, yeah.
2: She had him on, and he gave her a question to ask him, which he didn't answer because it was too personal.
1: Oh, man, was it about Zendaya?
2: It wasn't. It was a secret code between them that it was something like, ask him about The Hot Rock Part 1. The Boiling Rock Part 1.
1: Whoa.
2: It was something like that. And she asked Tom and he was like, oh, I can't talk about that.
1: Now I want to know. See if I can Google it.
0: I had a move in college called The Boiling Rock.
2: What was that consisting of?
0: Well, let me tell you something. It took a lot of flexibility. I'll just tell you that. A lot.
2: I think it was the Boiling Stone, but it was something like that.
1: Yeah.
2: Like no one could just guess.
1: Like something totally obscure.
2: Mm-hmm.
0: But he wouldn't talk about it.
2: No, I don't know why, but he wouldn't talk about it.
0: Interesting. All right. Very good. That's coming up in your Hollywood Buzz. We'll unpack that. Right now, it's Huntrix on Kiss.

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1: I am Billie Eilish.
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0: 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That is Olivia Rodrigo and Drop Dead on Kiss. 7:10. Heather's got your Fox 25 first warning weather.
1: Partly cloudy today. Isolated storms are possible. 68 the overnight low, 87 tomorrow, and then mid-80s through the weekend. About a 50% chance that we'll see some showers and storms through the weekend. It's 70 out right now.
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1: Tom Holland is one of the biggest celebrities right now, and he's been one for a long time, but he has never hosted Saturday Night Live, which I never really had thought about till I saw this. People have asked him. They've asked him to do it many times, multiple times. He keeps turning them down, though, because he's dyslexic. He was on Amy Poehler's podcast, and this is what he had to say.
2: I'm heavily dyslexic, which is one of the reasons why I've never done SNL.
1: Because of the cue cards.
2: I'm just so petrified at the concept of like trying to read something. I can read fine, but when I have to read out loud, it's like a mental block and I can freeze. I love the show and I love the idea of having fun and making a fool of yourself in such a fun, creative way. It's just that thing of the cue cards.
3: You have to remember, there have been people that have hosted that have been fully on drugs.
2: Yeah, that is true.
3: I think you can do it.
1: That's a very good point.
4: Yeah.
1: You could also learn, you just memorize the lines. That'd be a lot.
5: He asked, like, who? And she said, I'll tell you whenever you tell me about the stone thing.
1: Oh. And she also probably could have said most of them, I'm sure.
5: There's also a great moment when she brought up, remember Lip Sync Battle when he did that with Zendaya?
1: Yes.
4: Zendaya? Yeah.
1: And he did that song with the rain and
5: he
1: all
5: did
1: that.
5: Umbrella?
1: Yes.
5: By Rihanna. And I can't remember what she did, but he was in a full, you know, Rihanna outfit.
1: It was so good.
5: It was so good, yeah. Amy Poehler said she watches that like once or twice a week. Just goes back and rewatches it.
1: I feel like I see it all the time too. I always watch it when it pops up.
4: Hey guys, Garth Brooks was honored at the with the Artist of a Lifetime Award last night by the Recording Industry Association of America. He has 10 albums that are certified diamond, which means they each sold at least 10 million units. It probably also helps that he sells so many CD box sets. Even the last album, Time Traveler, was only sold in a CD box set, which contained other albums like Triple Live, which has his latest album to reach diamond status as well. Garth Brooks says it's not about numbers, it's about the music. The milestone goes directly to country radio. It introduced me to the world's biggest, best, and most loyal audience, the country music audience. In other Garth Brooks news, he reportedly is looking to sell rights to his catalog for $2 billion.
1: Dang.
4: For a beat. $2 billion.
5: If he sells it, then that gives whoever has the rights to it, they can put it on Spotify now?
4: Yeah, because... You know, I use Tidal for my DJing, and no Garth Brooks songs are on Tidal.
5: I always wondered if that hurts his legacy. Like, if people, because younger generations aren't learning about him.
1: Yeah. Can you not listen to Garth Brooks on Spotify?
4: You can't listen to it on Tidal. I know that. I think you can.
5: It's Apple all around. Like, he doesn't allow streaming.
1: You're right. There's just, like, tributes and stuff like that.
4: Yeah.
1: Crazy. I never knew that.
4: So, wait, you can listen on Apple? That's the only place?
5: No, you can't. As far as I know,
4: okay,
5: I don't have Apple.
4: You can't listen to it anywhere.
5: Yeah, as far as I know, you can't listen to it anywhere. And that's because he said no.
4: Interesting.
5: But if he sells the rights off, does that mean that whoever owns it can now do that? Or is that maybe contractually?
1: Yeah.
4: No, I think if he sells it, then anybody can stream it. I mean,
1: especially if they're paying $2 billion.
4: What's crazy about that is that even like the Beatles are streaming, but not Garth Brooks.
1: I wonder what his holdup there is. Like, I'd want to get my music out to as many people as possible.
4: I think it's the money.
1: Yeah, but isn't legacy more important than that when you already have so much money?
4: I think the longer you wait, the more valuable it is. Well, maybe there's a point where it's not. Like, you got to find that point if you're just going for the money.
1: $2 billion, that would do it for me.
4: Yeah, right? That'd be a good price point.
1: All right, a couple of quick notes here. Quentin Tarantino compares Hollywood to a flavorless sausage factory. He says most new movies are torpedoed by flaws, implausibility, audience pandering, and miscast performances. Of course, Quentin Tarantino has not announced what his 10th and final movie is going to be. If you like the Rockabye Baby, I had the actual CDs. I remember like downloading them onto a little iPod that we hooked up in Holden's room. Post Malone got one for Sunflower. I Had Some Help, Better Now. It comes out on Friday. I loved those Rockabye Baby CDs. Then also FIFA released a track list for the official World Cup album, which I didn't even know was a thing. Artists include the Rolling Stones, Shakira, Nelly Furtado, Lotto, Future, 21 Savage, Tyla, Major Lazer, French Montana, and Lisa. And then finally, Carrie Underwood joined Hannah Harper on Tuesday night on stage for a rendition of String Cheese, which is the original song that she brought Carrie to tears with during her American Idol audition.

0: Nope, already I'm out on that song.
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0: Too much.
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0: Oh my gosh, that's so sad.
3: Oh, come on. A mother's what I've, who I'm meant to be.
0: Because I was like, what in the world could a song called String Cheese be about? But that, nope, that's too sad.
2: Nope.
0: Also, some people want us to know that Garth Brooks does stream, but on Amazon Music.
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3: Oh, it does?
2: Yeah.
3: Okay.
2: Because I have that. Amazon streaming also. I didn't realize that Garth was on there. All right, guys, there you have it. That's a wrap on your Hollywood Buzz.
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1: Two accidents right now, one at I-44 northbound at Southwest 44th, another at Northwest 97th and Military Avenue. Oklahoma weather keeps us guessing. 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
2: All right, coming up next, we have your BTS keyword. 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
1: Yeah, that's
2: next
1: right.
2: Next to last day.
1: And we're down to two cities left, Chicago and Dallas.
2: All right. We'll give you that keyword coming up next. Here's Sabrina Carpenter on KISS. It is 723.

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1: 88 degrees today, 68 the low tonight, 87 tomorrow, mid-80s through the weekend. A small chance of showers to finish up the week, but then a greater chance for storms on Saturday and Sunday. It's 70 degrees right now.
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0: picks already.
1: Now you'll get to choose between Dallas and Chicago, which I think that's an easy choice.
0: Dallas.
1: If you like Dallas, then sure. But if I'm flying somewhere, I want to go to Chicago.
0: I'm going to take the train.
1: We're going to fly you to whatever trip you want and put you up in a hotel. Tickets to see BTS. Only two more days to get registered. Two trips left. 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Text GOES to 95819.
0: All right. It's that simple. Text GOES to 95819. Coming up, we have lots to do. Oh, we're going to talk to our friends from Radiance.
1: Yeah, they've got an amazing sweet deal coming up tomorrow at 8:20. Your chance to get half-price Botox in, like, the best deal, honestly. Like, they do a lot of sales and stuff. This is a really great deal. So we're going to talk to Casey and tell you everything you need to know about the sweet deal tomorrow morning.
0: I feel like a bozo.
1: Why?
0: Because in a very, very kind gesture, they messaged me and were like, hey, let's set you up for what's that laser I like?
1: The Moxie is Moxie. The one we've done before.
0: Yeah. Let's set you up for one. And we like texted back and forth and then I never set it up.
1: Yeah, I heard about that. But you heard
0: about it.
1: I mean, I just heard that she was like, I tried, but you got to get in and get it done.
0: I just couldn't find a time and then it just, you know, it slipped through the cracks. So that's on me.
1: I never pass up opportunity. I'm like, you want me when? Where? Okay, I'll be there. And then I show up 10 minutes early. Like, what? Is it time?
2: She's here again.
1: I'm very grateful. Yeah, they're like, was she just waiting around outside in case there's some just a little bit left in the syringe?
0: A little something left for
1: what
0: you.
1: What do you got in there? There's some left in there? And she put it right here.
0: Well, if you hear about it again, my apologies, because that's on me. So, looking forward to that. Coming up.
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1: I have a question about that song. It throws me off when it says, I want to kiss you on the bed and on the floor, which is fine if we're talking about two separate occasions. But if you're kissing on the bed and he's like, let's get on the floor, that would be weird. That's a young man's game. I'm going to be like, no, I like it up here.
2: Yeah, let's stay on
1: let's
2: the bed.
1: Stay here.
2: You can get on the floor. I'll kiss you over there.
1: We could try something like that. Are we going to get freaky? Why do we have to move to the floor? That seems like a strange move.
0: Why not move to the floor?
1: I mean, I'll try it, but it seems like you would go from the floor to the bed. Not the bed to the floor.
0: I think he means two separate.
1: Two separate times?
0: Like the bed and then the floor.
1: I want to kiss you on the bed and the floor.
0: Right.
1: Potentially in the car and maybe in the bathroom at the club, but like all separately.
0: Yes. Like, I want to kiss you everywhere.
1: I gotcha.
0: That's the way I vibe it.
1: Okay. That makes more sense.
0: Yeah.
1: Okay.
0: Yeah.
1: Let's go to the floor.
0: I mean, one setting.
2: Nah. Stay here.
1: I like it here.
0: It's nice and comfy.
1: It is. It's so cozy here. It's cold down there. Have you vacuumed recently?
0: Right.
1: I don't know. You got that dog.
0: What's up with your floor? I don't know.
1: 88 degrees today. 68 the low tonight. 87 tomorrow. 82 on Saturday. And then bigger chances for storms through the weekend. I mean, every day we've had a chance, but I haven't seen any rain. Like, it's been very nice. The cool off, being at the ball field all day this week has been really nice. Cloudy and everything. And everything. But I haven't seen any showers or storms yet. But it does look like we could see some this afternoon. Or this weekend, rather.
0: Okay. All right. It is 7:42. So yesterday, one of our loyal listeners gave me tickets to go to the Texas Tech, Texas World Series of Softball. Game one.
1: Yeah.
0: Finals. And by the way, her tickets are amazing. They're literally right behind home plate, about, I don't know, 12 rows up or something like that.
1: Oh, that's awesome. Yeah, so Blue's not in your way. You can still see the batter.
0: Oh, yeah. Blue sucked, by the way. I don't like calling umpires Blue.
1: Why? That's their name.
0: It just seems
2: Blue.
0: I don't like
2: to call Blue.
1: Here you go, Blue. No?
0: No.
1: I love it.
0: I'm not a fan of Blue.
2: You gonna call him ump?
1: Yeah, what would you call him?
0: I mean, I wouldn't call him anything. I would say that learn how to call balls and strikes. That's what I would say. No, it was.

0: first inning, and Tech just couldn't come back. It was 7-3 was the final.
1: That's such a bummer. So, but cool that you got to go, and like, what great weather.
0: Best 2 out of 3. So I have tickets tonight. Julie, our loyal listener in Stillwater, gave me tickets tonight also. But the restaurant said I could not take off unless I found a replacement.
1: Time to Q-U-I-T.
2: That's right.
0: You made a song out of
1: yeah.
0: it?
1: Yeah. I don't like what you said. I-Q-U-I-T.
0: Okay. All right.
1: Seriously. I mean, like, people have quit over less.
0: Well, I know. In the restaurant industry, especially.
1: You think you can find someone to cover you?
0: No, I've tried now for 36 hours.
1: Oh, that's such a bummer.
0: And not one person will cover me. I even offered $20 and a training card, which is worth $17 of trade in food.
1: Why don't you drop a 50 on it? I bet somebody will take it.
0: A 50?
1: Yeah.
0: That's ridiculous.
1: It's not. You get to go to the game. 50 bucks? That's nothing.
0: Why would you pay somebody to make money on your behalf?
1: So that you can go to the game. In my industry.
0: How's that song go again?
1: I-Q-U-I-T.
0: Yeah.
1: That's kind of the going rate, like for like the real estate industry. Like, oh, you want to go show a house for me? I'll give you 50 bucks. You want to do an open house? Well, you can't do that. You can't pay people to do that. But if you did.
0: If you did.
1: Then
0: you did.
1: I think $50 would be kind of the standard.
0: Yeah. It may be time for the song, though.
1: I would. I'm sorry.
0: I'm sorry, guys.
1: Guys, I'm sorry.
0: It's been a good run. I really appreciate.
1: Thanks for everything.
0: Everything. The last, 18 months, but I think maybe I need to go to this game. So anyway, Texas Tech, Texas tonight at Devon Field.
1: So if they win, it'll go game 3, but correct. If they lose, it'll be over.
0: Which is what happened last year. Texas won game 1, Texas Tech won game 2, and then Tech lost in game 3. And then the one we got to go to last year was game 2 when Tech won. And that was the one where Patrick Mahomes was there.
1: Yeah.
0: So I kept looking up at that box that he was in last year. Like, is he up there? Is he up there? And I did not see him.
1: You didn't?
0: But someone told me that and showed me a picture, although very grainy, that no one knew this, but Travis Kelce was with Patrick last year.
1: Oh, wow.
0: But he just stood in the back of the box where nobody saw him.
1: That's interesting.
0: Yeah, but somebody had a picture, and it was kind of grainy, right? But you could tell it was him.
1: Could have been.
0: I think it was him.
1: I know. I saw a picture of Timothy Chalamet dancing on the court last night, so I just assumed that they had played in New York, but they were in San Antonio.
2: Yeah, I watched the first and second quarter. And
1: that's crazy.
2: There he was.
1: If that was us, he would have been here.
2: I don't even think he was on the front row either. He was like on the second row. He probably couldn't get him in time. Because San Antonio fans bought all those tickets up, probably.
1: Yeah.
0: Or the team didn't want to give him courtside.
1: Yeah. Did you guys watch the game? Were any of the other guys there? Any of the other people?
2: I didn't see anybody, but there was a lot of New York fans there. And when I was thinking about it, like, New York fans are the ones that can afford to fly to San Antonio.
1: Probably, when you pay $5,000 for rent.
2: Yeah, and then also to stay or to sit in the front row or in courtside.
1: Yeah, and go sit on a patio somewhere and look at the trash river.
2: It was...
0: Trash, dirty river.
2: They're like, man, this city does not smell that much like urine, like New York. But it does smell like urine.
1: Not maybe as much.
2: Not as much urine.
1: Yeah, until they get by the water.
2: And there was a lot of Knicks fans there. I'd say... I don't know, 1/10 of the crowd?
0: Really?
2: Was Knicks fans?
0: I just saw highlights of the game, so I didn't really pay much attention to the crowd.
1: I'm so happy they won. And I'm so happy they won in San Antonio. And don't we all want Spike Lee to be happy? Knicks, let's have him sweep it. That would be great.
2: That would be so awesome.
0: I was shocked by the outcome. But it was close, right? Wasn't it pretty close?
2: I think they won by 10.
1: 95-105, is that right? Something like that? Okay.
0: Nobody predicted that.
2: Cat out there just acting zesty and beating up on Wimby. I loved it.
1: Yeah, so I don't know. I was really surprised that Timothy Chalamet was there, though. So when I saw that, there's no telling. So anyway, I didn't mean to take away from your Mahomes story, but it made me think of that.
0: So game 2 tonight, and then San Antonio and the Knicks, what, tomorrow?
2: Probably tomorrow.
0: Okay.
2: Tomorrow night.
0: All right, guys, we'll take a break. It's 7:48. Still to come, we have that keyword for your TLC in Vogue and Salt and Pepper Flyaway and Little Miss Sadie's Joke of the Week.
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1: 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Look at that sparkle.
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1: Well, you gotta stop making them so beautiful.
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1: There's an accident being cleared at I-44 northbound at Southwest 44th, also Northwest 97th at North Military Avenue, Northwest 10th in St. Clair, and Northwest 122nd in MacArthur. Be careful this morning. That is your right now traffic.
2: All right, coming up, we have Sadie's Joke of the Week. 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
1: Today we'll have a chance for isolated showers and storms with a high of 88, and will be partly cloudy for tonight with a low of 68. More isolated storms are possible for Friday with a high of 87, but over the course of the weekend we're looking at more widespread showers and storms to be in play across much of the area, which will keep us a little bit more cloudy and also cool us down a little bit with highs generally in the low and middle 80s. So if you do have weekend plans, watch the radar, especially on Saturday, as I think that's going to be our rainiest day of the week. By the time we get to next week, though, we are looking at those temperatures to return back to the low 90s, and then we're also going to be back to a more isolated chance for showers and storms. So we are still keeping that basically daily chance for rain in our forecast. Most days remain very isolated where there's a low chance that you'll actually see anything, but the best chance of rain will be over the weekend. With your first warning forecast, I'm Chief Meteorologist Jack Gervin.
2: Okay, I'm really excited for our sweet deal tomorrow morning at 8:20. It's with Radiance Medical Aesthetics, one of my favorite places, and we've got one of my favorite business owners, Casey Swaden, on the line with us. Good morning.
3: Good morning, Heather.
2: How are you?
3: Good. I can't believe it's June already.
2: I know, I can't either. Guess what?
3: What?
2: I think my sculpture is working.
3: And are you scheduled for Botox this week, or is it this month?
2: It's this month sometime. I think maybe it's like in the next couple of weeks. But I was like, the other day, I was like, what? My face feels different. And I was like, oh, yeah.
3: Good. Is it more lifted, more tight? Or what are you seeing?
2: Yeah, like I feel like my cheeks feel more.
0: Okay, fill me in because I don't know what you're talking about. Your sculptor, your what?
3: Well, basically, we put some collagen stimulator underneath her skin, so she's probably got beautiful collagen stimulating right now, and her skin probably looks really glowy, and she feels a little more lifted and tight, hopefully.
2: So I love it, because it's not exactly like filler, because it's like just makes your body like build its own collagen.
0: Yeah. Right, okay.
2: Yeah.
0: All right,
2: but it takes a while to work, so it just gradually increases.
0: Okay, but you just went off on a tangent, I mean, not a tangent, but on that, I was like, what is she talking about?
3: You need some too, Joey. Everybody needs collagen at our age.
0: Sister, I need more than that. My face is straight busted. I need no more. And I appreciate you guys.
2: To give you a peek behind the curtain, Joey hasn't even taken his sunglasses off yet this morning.
3: Oh my gosh. He hasn't been into Radiance in a while too. So he's a bad boy.
0: I miss you guys. I do. I'm sorry.
3: We're doing this summer skin campaign, Joey, so we're gonna reach out to you after this call.
2: Make it happen.
0: I totally love it. I love it.
3: Yes, exactly. We're going to get him started on back again. That's everybody. We fall off, but then we just have to get back on again, right, Heather?
2: That's right. You got to just stay with it.
0: Absolutely.
3: That's right.
2: Let's talk about this sweet deal tomorrow.
3: Yeah, this is the first time we've ever done this, so I'm so excited. Let us know. Tell us all about it.
2: Okay, so tomorrow morning at 8:20, you go to the website, which is 98.9kissfm.com. Click on the sweet deal link. You'll see Radiance Medical Aesthetics there. And it's my understanding you get 64 units of Botox for $400. Is that right?
3: That's right. And so that's half off. Normally it would be $800. And 64 units is the recommended dosage for frown lines, forehead lines, and crow's feet. And so that's a sweet deal for sure.
0: Well, hey, that's three of the things that I struggle with. So.
2: Well, she's been trying to get that line on your forehead forever.
0: Yeah.
2: You don't want her to do it, right?
0: Well, I don't care about that one as much as the rest of it. You know, the rest of it
3: We've
0: needs.
3: Been trying to talk him into this. Did we get it once? Did you let me do it one time?
0: No, I didn't. I didn't let you do it.
3: You didn't.
0: I'm sorry.
3: Okay. Well, see, now's the time.
0: And let me tell you something. I'm moving more into it. You know, I'm getting more accustomed because I think that's one thing. Like, if you've never done any of these procedures or lasers or whatever, you know, you're maybe not comfortable with it. But then when you see the results, you're like, wow. Yeah.
3: And that's most people. Most people aren't comfortable with it because, you know, honestly, it kind of in the 90s, you know, you saw some things and now again, you see overfilled people and all the things. And, you know, people are a little scared of it. But now we've really shifted towards the natural look. We can do things. We're doing it smarter, just like your old cell phone. You know, it's back at the BlackBerry days. Now we have a smart new iPhone. you know, that's the way filler, that's Botox, lasers, everything gets better with time. We've learned more about things. And so Botox, remember when people used to make fun of it being like a frozen thing? Well, now we can place it in areas where you just look natural. You're still movable, but also it's helping kind of erase lines, and it's subtle. People just think you look better, but they don't know what happened, which is great.
0: Right.
3: Think you look more rested or something.
2: Yeah. I think that's a great thing about radiance in general is that it's, you guys are so good about like, oh, everybody still looks like themselves, but they just look like a really good version of themselves.
0: Right. Yeah.
3: Absolutely. And we do, Joey, we do have a lot more men interested because their wives are getting treatments. Their wives are looking younger, girlfriends, and they're not. So they're like, hey, gosh, I don't want to look 20 years older than you, you know? And so, and you know, it's just people, we're smarter now. Everybody's on peptides and doing things for their body. And it all goes together. How you look on the outside, how you feel on the inside. It's all, everybody wants to look and feel great.
0: Well, and
3: you're
0: living
3: longer too.
0: I can speak from experience. You know, once you get in there and see, like, oh yeah, like I get it now. Like this is no big deal, and it's going to make me look better. Like you're kind of all over it.
3: Yeah. And this is, we're giving, I guess, 10 of these out this month. Is that right, Heather? So 10 people can try Botox maybe for the first time.
2: Yeah, it's going to be amazing. Half price, 64 units of Botox for $400. That's a great deal. And again, that's tomorrow morning at 8:20. We'll be talking about it. Don't worry. We'll remind you. Everybody will know about it.
0: Yeah.
2: So don't miss it. And thank you so much for talking to us. I miss you. I haven't seen
3: Absolutely.
2: You in a while.
3: I miss you. Heather, maybe we better reserve one of those sweet deals for Joey.
2: Maybe so.
0: Get rid of that big.
3: All right, guys. Well, thanks for having me. I hope to see you both soon.
2: Okay, talk to you later.
0: Bye.
3: All right.
2: Bye.
3: Thank you. Bye bye.
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0: 9, Kiss FM, the Joey and Heather Morning Show. Coming up this hour, we have your next to last keyword to win this TLC Salt and Pepper and Invoke Fly Away. 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But right now, Jack Gerfen has your Fox 25 first warning weather.
1: Today we'll have the chance for isolated showers and storms with a high of 88, and it'll be partly cloudy for tonight with a low of 68. More isolated storms are possible for Friday with a high of 87, but over the course of the weekend, we're looking at more widespread showers and storms to be in play across much of the area, which will keep us a little bit more cloudy and also cool us down a little bit, with highs generally in the low and middle 80s. So if you do have weekend plans, watch the radar, especially on Saturday, as I think that's going to be our rainiest day of the week. By the time we get to next week, though, we are looking at those temperatures to return back to the low 90s, and then we're also going to be back to a more isolated chance for showers and storms. So we are still keeping that basically daily chance for rain in our forecast. Most days remain very isolated where there's a low chance that you'll actually see anything, but the best chance of rain will be over the weekend. With your first warning forecast, from Chief Meteorologist Jack Gerfen.
2: Good morning, Sadie.
3: Good morning.
2: Man, you have had a busy summer so far. I saw that you went to see a concert. What did you guys go do?
3: We went to Forest Frank, and Tori Kelly was there, the elephant on scene.
0: Oh, very nice. Oh, yeah.
2: Did you have fun?
3: Yes, it was super cool.
2: Oh, I love that. And I also saw that you guys went to the Dilly Diner. One of my friends used to kind of run that place and be a manager there. Did you have the cinnamon roll?
3: Yes, we love it.
2: It's giant nuggets, like the size of your head. It's so big.
0: That big?
4: I want to go in that.
2: You have to. Next time you go to Turkey Mountain, you deserve a cinnamon roll. You should go.
4: I do.
0: It's as big as your head?
3: Guess what?
2: What?
3: I'm going to church camp next Friday.
2: Oh my gosh, how long? Is it like overnight camp?
3: Mm-hmm. Yes.
2: Oh.
3: 3 nights.
0: Wow.
2: Are you excited?
3: Yes, I am. I'm taking Mia with me, my best friend.
2: That'll be good to have a friend there with you. Have you ever gone to an overnight camp before?
3: No.
2: Oh, it's going to be so fun. Freedom. You'll have to let me know all about it, okay? I can't wait to hear about it.
3: Okay, I will.
2: Okay. Do you have a joke for us this morning? I know you got places to go.
3: Yes.
2: Okay, we're ready when you are.
0: Now it's time for Sadie's Joke of the Week.
3: What is Michael Jackson's favorite drink?
2: Nervous.
4: Appropriate.
2: What is it?
3: Tee hee.
2: That's so cute. Yes. I love that one.
0: Yeah, I thought it was Jesus's juice, but okay. All right. I love it.
2: Sadie, thank you so much and have a great time at camp. And I want to hear about it when you get back, okay?
3: Okay. Thank you. Bye.
0: Bye, girl.
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1: Checking the streets, there's an accident at Northwest 10th and St. Clair. Also Northwest 122nd and MacArthur and Northwest 150th at Portland. That's your right now traffic.
2: All right, coming up, we have your next to last keyword to win this trip to see TLC, Salt and Pepa, and In Vogue. 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
1: Hey, one of our listeners texted in real fast. I wanted to talk about it. About the Knicks and San Antonio game that we were talking about. Some of our friends were talking this morning at the gym about this, too. According to NBA Finals, attending NBA Finals games at Madison Square Garden costs 5 times more than seeing a game in San Antonio. In the nosebleed or upper level seats in New York, those seats start at $4,000 in the nosebleeds.
0: Wow.
1: While equivalent tickets in San Antonio start at $750.
0: Which is still wow.
1: No, they're saying that the big extremes are due to massive demands for the Knicks returning to the finals for the first time in 3 decades.
0: Yeah.
2: Since 99, I think.
1: So do you remember when the Blue Jays and the Dodgers were in the World Series and it was cheaper for people in Canada to come to LA to see them with airfare and hotels and everything than it was to get tickets to their own games? And on,
0: I remember you saying that.
1: Yeah.
0: But why is that? Why is it cheaper in LA than it would be in Toronto?
1: Because the tickets were so expensive.
0: Right.
1: Because Toronto hadn't been in the World Series, I guess. I don't remember why.
0: The demand was more.
1: Yeah. So this is the same way. They're saying that Knicks fans can fly to Texas, get a hotel, buy tickets to the game, and it's still cheaper than getting seats at Madison Square Garden.
0: Wow.
2: I saw the other listeners say that Kenan Thompson and Ben Stiller were at the game also,
1: yeah.
2: Which I didn't see them.
1: And Chalamet. Was Kylie with him?
2: I did not see Kylie, but he was standing up by himself.
1: And I guess, was there a thing last night where somebody ran out onto the court and took a selfie?
2: I did not see that either.
1: I didn't
2: but
1: see that.
2: I wouldn't surprise me.
0: Hey, wasn't there a deal like that with like Taylor Swift or something? Like it was cheaper to fly to London, get a hotel and see her there than it was anywhere in the United States
1: something
0: or something like that.
1: That. Yeah. I don't remember.
0: Yeah.
1: But that's just wild to me.
0: I know. Crazy town.
1: But if I had the money, like, I want to go to Madison Square Garden, right? That's where you want to see them.
0: Not for that price tag.
1: I know. Poor Timothy Chalamet is not going to have any money at the end of this.
0: No money left. And his girlfriend is dead broke.
1: Yeah.
2: Yeah.
0: She can't help him.
1: I feel sorry for them.
0: Yeah.
1: It's going to end up like Requiem for a Dream.
0: I know.
2: Oh, no.
1: Oh, no.
2: He does.
0: You've referenced that movie twice this week.
1: Oh, yeah. Because we were talking about Jared Leto yesterday. 88 degrees today. Once you mention it, then it starts something in your head. It's a terrible cycle. I don't recommend it.
0: I got you.
1: 87 tomorrow, 80s through the weekend. Rain chances, the greatest chances for rain will be Saturday and Sunday. It's 72 right now.
0: Well, I have an announcement this morning. She doesn't like when I speak about her on the radio, but guess what? Sorry.
1: Sometimes.
0: Your dad's a radio host. Tilly has gotten a job.
1: This is so exciting.
0: What, you already know about it?
1: I mean, just a little bit. But tell me the rest.
2: I don't know about it.
1: I got my hair done
2: And the listeners don't know either.
1: Yeah. Most people, everybody doesn't know.
0: She got a job. And maybe in her father's footsteps as a server at a restaurant.
1: Ship off the old block.
0: Yeah. I was kind of surprised. So I'm not going to say where, but she's going to be a server at Ted's. Ooh, I said it. But I didn't say which one.
1: No, there's a lot of
0: them. I didn't say which one. I'm really excited. Like last summer, she worked at a snow cone place and she did a great job. I was pretty impressed with her, how she handled it. Cause you know, when our kids get their first jobs, like, I know you just went through, because Holden just got his first job, right?
1: He's been working since February.
2: At his sandwich shop, right?
1: Uh-huh.
2: I think we drove by there the other day, and I was like,
1: should we go in?
2: We thought about it, and I was like, well, I know what his car looks like. We should just see if it's there.
1: Yeah.
2: But
1: it's so funny to not harass him. Take people's orders.
0: Yeah. But also, like, you go, a little bit of pride, too, right?
1: Oh,
0: like,
1: totally.
0: Like, I mean, making sandwiches it takes some skill.
1: Also, it's totally surreal to see your kid working a job.
0: Right. Yeah. So, Gray started working at a place. I won't say that either. But and Kim and I went by, this has probably been several weeks ago, because she started about a month ago. And, dude, she just turned bright red as soon as we walked through the door. She was so embarrassed that we were there. But it's just very, very cool. So, yeah, that's my big announcement. So.
1: I'm excited for her. Has she been asking you all the questions, trying to get tips?
0: Of course not. But I said to her, I go, I know a guy that's got some of the best training in, you know, you can get in the restaurant industry. And he can help you.
2: His name is Peebo.
0: Peebo Bryson. Thank you. Thank you for that. Peebo Bryson. And she goes, oh, are you talking about yourself? Yes, I'm talking about myself.
1: Yes.
0: So hopefully she will use me as a resource because I can definitely help her. Because, I mean, I know you both know being a server is not easy.
1: It's not, but she's doing it at the perfect time.
0: What do you mean?
1: Like, she's coming into it at the perfect age, right? She's young. Mm-hmm. She's got all the energy.
2: Prime cuteness.
1: Yeah. They can show her where the best bars to hang out with.
0: I mean.
1: After everyone gets off.
0: Yeah. Don't care how good the service is at that age. It's so good.
1: But it is good. I mean, like, I think it's, I feel like everybody needs to have waited tables at some point to see how it works. You know what I mean? Just to give you an appreciation for what they're doing.
0: You kind of learn a lot, don't you?
1: You learn a lot about humanity.
0: Right.
1: But yeah, you do.
0: Maybe not always the best parts of humanity, but, you know, part of it. So I'm excited for her and to see how it goes.
1: Yeah,
0: for sure.
1: That's great.
0: So big ups to Tills this morning. All right, it's 8:30. We're going to take a break. We'll come back with that keyword next.
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0: 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Olivia Dean. So easy to fall in love. Heather's got your Fox 25 first warning weather.
1: 88 degrees today, 68 the low tonight, 87 tomorrow, highs in the mid-80s through the weekend with our biggest chance for rain and showers. It is currently 72 right now.
0: Ooh, on the TLC tip. Salt and pepper. Invoke. All together, one concert, one tour. It's the It's Iconic Tour, and we want to send you to see them at the U.S. destination of your choice.
1: We're going to fly you to whatever city you want to see them in. We ran down the tour stops a couple of days ago, and there are a ton of them. So you pick the city, we'll fly you there, put you up in a hotel, give you premium tickets to the show, and then also you get to meet Salt and Pepper. So they're co-headlining, which means one time Salt and Pepper will headline, and then the next time TLC will. In Vogue is going to be the opener. So you'll get to meet you'll get to meet Salt and Pepper before the show. And this morning, only two more keywords, today and tomorrow. This morning, the word is hat 95819. Hat to 95819.
0: Why is it hat?
1: I don't know. I can't think of that one.
0: Nug? You got anything there?
2: No.
0: No, me neither.
2: Don't they have a song called Jimmy Hat?
1: Do they? Or are you joking?
0: You're off mic. Who would that be? TLC?
2: I'm looking it up, man. Peebo, you're such a jerk.
0: I know. I know they used to wear, like, hats. Like, TLC would wear the hats to the side.
1: Yeah.
0: I remember that, first album. Maybe that's why. Can't think of any other reason. All right, get that text in. Again, hat. A lot easier than some of the others to spell this week.
1: Yeah.
0: All right, get that text in and win with Kiss FM.
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1: There's an accident at Northeast 15th and North Lottie Avenue, Northwest 122nd in MacArthur, Northwest 150th in Portland, and Rockwell Avenue at Northwest 10th Street. That's your right now traffic. Several listeners texted in to let us know that TLC has a song called Hat to the Back.
2: That's right. That's what it was.
3: Okay. There it is.
1: Which I don't know
3: they
1: that
3: did.
1: One.
3: They did wear hats. Especially in that first album.
1: They even sent a little piece of the lyrics to me.
3: Oh, nice.
4: Very good.
2: Force them out. Left eye.
1: I know.
3: I know. Tragic. It's sad to think about stuff like that, you know? Like, that's she was just on vacation and boom.
2: Do you guys remember that listener that said that they watched the Left Eye video every morning before they left for work?
1: No.
2: Do you guys remember? It was a...
1: Like a long time ago?
2: Yeah, we did a phoner. I don't remember what it was, but they watched that video, like, because remember there's a video of them driving in the car?
1: Yeah.
2: She would watch that video to become more aware while she was on the road.
1: Oh, that's terrible.
2: Like how quickly things can slip away.
1: Yeah, that's dark.
3: That is dark.
1: I do, now that you say that, I think I do remember something
3: that's
1: like
3: quite,
1: that.
3: It's quite a way.
2: She said she would watch it almost every morning.
1: Ew.
3: Quite a way to wake yourself up, right? All right, it is 8:47. Coming up next, we're giving away tickets to Brahms and Affair of the Heart. Coming up next weekend at the Bennett Events Center.

0: 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That's the latest from Bruno Mars, Risk It All on Kiss. You don't have to risk it all when you don't have much to risk.
1: That's a radio sad way.
2: Radio sad way.
0: Needs to be a new thing.
2: Go ahead and give yourself a segue.
0: Yeah?
2: We don't play that enough.
0: I agree with that. We just need more sad ways.
3: Radio segue.
4: Turn around.
0: What was that?
1: Brooks.
0: Every now and then.
2: Was that Ellis laughing?
0: Mm-hmm.
1: It was Brooks singing Turn Around.
2: Speaking of Brooks, I sent Nugget a picture of Brooks last night.
1: Joey needs to see this.
2: Yeah, I was going to say show it to him in person.
1: This is what a man looks like.
0: Okay.
1: We can't compare. That's what I get. I'm eating dinner.
0: Did he know you took that?
2: I think, I don't know if he knew that I was taking, he knew that I took it eventually. Yeah, I was in the bathtub and I was reading and I'd been in there for a long time. And finally he comes in, he's like, can I just shower? I was like, sure. But then he put his t-shirt on and he walked around like that. So I had to
1: straight
2: snap
1: up
2: a pic.
1: Winnie the Pooh style. Winnie the Pooh.
2: And then I said, can I send it to Nug? I said, who can I send it to? And I was like, oh yeah, I know. I said, I'm going to send it to Nug. And he laughed. He was like, okay.
0: That's how Butters goes to the bathroom. Doot, doot, doot. Lou, Lou, Lou. What's he sing? Lou, Lou, Lou.
1: Mm-hmm.
2: All right. 88 degrees today. 68 the low tonight. 87 tomorrow. Mid 80s through the weekend. A chance for some showers. It's 73 right now.
1: I told you that Delin was like, you know, you can get back at her, right?
2: No, thank you.
1: And
2: that'd
1: it will
2: be
1: scar
2: mean.
1: Her forever.
0: Yeah. Pretty good, though.
2: Like, you talk about your hair diaper, right? But that's kind of a hair diaper, too. Yeah. I could have done without the close-up you sent me back.
1: Yeah, that's right on there.
2: Like, right on there. Like, look, that is thick. And that's impressive. What's happening. Yeah.
1: That is thick.
0: I'd probably trim up. That's just me. I'd probably trim up a little bit. But. All right, well, after that, it's now time to give away tickets.
2: Oh, no.
0: Brahms and
2: Radio
0: Affair
2: Segway.
0: Of the Heart right there.
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0: Well, there you go. There you have it.
2: Oh, that was the best one. Oh, yes. So the Brahms Affair of the Heart going on all weekend, next weekend, Friday, Saturday, and Sunday. 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We'll take caller number 9, 405-591-9899.
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1: Yeah, y'all know what it is. Katy Perry, Juicy J.

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3: For the sake of continuity, I have two text messages that I wanted to get to. One says, congrats on 25 years. I don't want to tell my age, but I remember listening to your show riding in the car in middle school, and now I have a kiddo in middle school listening to your show. Here's to many more.
2: Oof.
3: Just cut me in half and count the rings like an old oak tree.
2: I mean, we're the ones celebrating how old we are. It's our own fault.
3: We're celebrating our milestone anniversary, but I'm not old. I'm not old.
2: Nah.
3: Also, Eduardo texted this yesterday and I never got to ask you, and then he texted it again today, so he really wants to know. I hate to ask, but is Joey working Father's Day for dinner time? I'd like to sit in his section and introduce the kiddos to who we listen to in the morning. Eduardo is a great listener. He texts in all the time, but I have to tell you, he must not care if you have a good Father's Day.
2: So last year, he's talking about the restaurant, Hefner Grill.
3: Yeah.
2: Right? Yeah. Last year, they let me off for Father's Day. Since I am a father, they try to do that. Like, it's a mandatory work day, but like, if for Mother's Day, if you're a mom, they try to let you off at all, if at all possible. But Mother's Day, you know, I worked 14 hours straight.
3: Yeah.
2: And so I don't know. They let me off last Father's Day. I don't know the answer.
3: Since you're old enough to be everybody's father at the restaurant,
2: does
3: that count?
2: I do feel like they're my children, even the managers.
3: Do you kind of feel that way sometimes?
2: Sometimes.
3: I can see that.
2: Like, because sometimes they'll confide in me because they know, like, that I'm a old, wise sage, you know? I've seen some things. I've done some things.
3: So will they ask your advice?
2: Yeah. Okay, I think like about life stuff, yeah. Like,
3: don't you get that, too?
4: I get it all the time, yeah.
2: Do they call you Unc?
4: I don't get Unc so much, but they, like, because I, you know, I have a home and I'm, you know, been married, have a kid, all that stuff. They do ask me questions.
2: I've gotten questions, Heather, about like purchasing cars.
4: I've gotten those questions too. Yeah.
2: Yeah. Like, oh, this old guy, he's probably purchased a bunch of cars.
4: Like, I don't know, man. I'm barely functioning as an adult. So you're asking the wrong guy for advice.
2: Absolutely. Like, don't ask the guy that's got three jobs who's 52 years old. He obviously didn't get it right. Right? Like, he doesn't know. He has not succeeded.
3: Nobody asked me for advice.
2: No?
3: I don't think so.
2: Well, it's because you're not around any young people.
3: Yeah, maybe not. I mean, I am around younger people, but I just think maybe, I don't know, nobody would take my word for it. I don't know.
2: It's just kind of easy, though, like, in the restaurant industry, because, like, it's a very unique group of people that are all working together.
3: Yeah.
2: And you're kind of all guns for hire, right? Like, we're all there to make some cash.
3: Yeah, it's a mixed bag.
2: Right. Yeah. So, but actually, I kind of like it a little bit. But Eduardo, I don't know if I'm going to be working on Father's Day or not. That's my answer. I'm not sure. And we get our schedule literally like the Friday before the Monday.
3: Oh, that makes it hard to make plans.
2: Yeah, you can't unless you make plans months in advance.
3: I know Tilly's probably got the whole day lined out.
2: Oh, I'm sure.
3: That's what my kids do.
2: A celebration. Like, I don't even know why we do Father's Day. It's not really a thing.
3: It is a thing.
2: It's not a thing. No, do you feel that way?
4: I mean, I'll take it.
2: No. We'll take it, but it's not really like a celebration of fatherhood. Like, it's just like,
4: I think Mother's Day is way more important.
2: Yeah.
3: As it should be.
2: Yeah. Like, it's like,
4: you guys do a lot more.
2: It's happy Father's
3: from start
2: Day.
3: Start to finish. That's,
2: thank you. Like, that's
4: they're it. Lucky I came back with the milk that day.
3: Yeah. You really only do one thing.
2: It's a good point.
3: Too quickly.
2: Yeah.
3: And then that's it. And then it's like, oh, there you go. You pass the torch over. All right. Well, Eduardo, there you go. Hopefully, maybe not. I don't know.
2: But hey, Eduardo, if I am working, ask. Well, first off, make a reservation. That's the number one thing.
4: I'd like to sit in Peebo's section.
2: I'd like to sit in Peebo.
3: Ask for Peebo. They'll know.
2: Peebo's section, and they'll know.
3: They'll know what you mean.
2: Yeah.
3: All right. Taking a look at your forecast, 88 today, 87 tomorrow. It's 73 right now.
2: All right, 9-11, and it is time, ladies and gentlemen, let's get into it. Everybody's working for the
3: weekend. What is happening?
4: What are you doing?
3: What is wrong with you? It's because he can't see the board.
4: It's because he can't see anything.
2: What's your problem?
4: Well, you've been wearing sunglasses all morning.
3: Why are you wearing your sunglasses?
2: Because I want to.
3: I heard you even had him on in the elevator this morning.
4: Well,
2: you heard from who?
3: Brad.
2: Brad's like running his mouth.
3: I'm just asking. He has a right to.
2: It's none of his business.
3: It is. When somebody's wearing glasses, when it's almost dark outside, you have a right to ask. Do you have pink eye?
2: Yeah. No, I don't have pink eye.
3: Did somebody fart on your pillow?
4: Yeah, somebody fart in your mouth.
2: Nope. I don't do farty pillows.
3: Do you have a black eye?
2: Nope.
3: Did you get in a fight?
4: Did you get a fight?
2: I did not.
3: Is there a reason?
4: Did Kim smack you?
2: I just want to wear them today, so I'm wearing them.
3: You got a smart mouth on you?
2: Do you guys remember when I started wearing house shoes on Fridays?
3: Yeah.
2: House shoe Friday?
3: Yes, please.
2: Yeah. I just decided today I'm wearing sunglasses. And it feels nice, actually.
4: Well, you look like an ass.
2: I look like an ass?
4: Yeah, you look like an ass.
2: Well, you smell like an ass.
4: I don't. That? Heather, do I smell?
3: I haven't smelled like ass. No.
2: Yeah.
3: No.
4: There's no grounding for that.
3: If you're doing attention-getting behavior, you can't
2: be
3: mad.
2: Who am I getting attention from?
3: You're wearing sunglasses inside
2: in the morning.
3: Who cares? Attention. That's asking for attention.
4: Yep.
2: I don't need attention.
3: You do, or then you wouldn't have sunglasses
2: off.
3: On.
2: Have I mentioned the sunglasses one time?
3: No.
2: I don't need
3: but
2: attention.
3: But that's also, I think, part of what you're doing.
2: No, I'm not.
3: No. All right. Do whatever you want. This weekend, you can go to First Fridays on the Paseo. Also, they have Formless Matter and its Devastating Gestures, which looks to be some sort of art display that was set up. It's downtown at the Oklahoma Contemporary Arts Center, and Denise Duong is part of it. I know her and her husband designed it together. Also at the Carpenter Square Theater, Looped, the theatrical play.
2: I'm not familiar with that one.
3: The Carpenter Square Theater?
2: No. That play.
3: Yeah, I don't know that one. I don't know the theater.
2: Have you heard of that theater?
3: I've heard of it just from reading here, but...
2: Right.
3: Oklahoma City Comets versus Round Rock Express. They've got games going on off and on for a month. Until June 7th will be the wrap-up, but it's been going on most of spring. Also, the OQHA Redbud Spectacular Horse Show is going on at the OG&E Coliseum. Pride on 39th, so lots of different Pride events that are going on. That's one of them. I had another one here. There's a show at the Civic Center called The Last 5 Years. Bear with me. Stacy from Scissortail wrote in, too, about stuff that's going on there.
2: What's up, Stacy?
3: We've got Myriad in Motion, free yoga happening, and the farmer's market, of course, at Scissortail. There's a pop-up market, the holiday pop-up shops. Frosted and Fueled at Bungalow 13. You're going to have to look into some of these. The Southern Thunder Car Show is happening, and also Fitness at the Wheel in the Wheeler District. Stacy said, of course, the farmer's market on Saturday and the Summer of Soul concert Saturday night.
2: Oh, that sounds fun.
3: Nug, what do you got?
4: Joey, did you want to talk about your...
2: Oh, yeah. I just play hooky happy hour at Truck Yard on Friday. That's what I got going this weekend. I'd love to see you down there 2:30 to 5:30 on Friday. A friend of mine, like, I think he put it very well when he said, it's the perfect wrap up to the week. Because he gets done at about like 2:30 or 3 on Friday. So he rolls in and... Yeah, I love everybody that comes out there. All the great drink specials, all the great food trucks, and not to mention an amazing, like atmosphere. Bring your dog. Very dog friendly. Get your pooch a drink of water.
4: As long as he's not driving.
2: Right.
4: Henry Cho is going to be at the Tulsa Theater Sunday, and then Stoney LaRue Friday at the Canes Ballroom. At the OKC Convention Center is a sports card show. And then Luis J. Gomez is at the Bricktown Comedy Club in Tulsa. Here in the city, we have Craig Robinson from The Office is going to be in town.
3: I bet it would be really good to go see live.
4: Have you ever seen him do If You're Happy and You Know It live? He performs the song. It's really good. I can't describe it. It's not going to do justice.
3: I'll look it up.
4: At the fairgrounds, there's a gun show and a horse derby. And then cousin of Carrot Top, Zach Top, is going to be performing tonight and tomorrow night at Choctaw Casino in Durant.
3: Zach Top and ZZ Top are brothers.
4: Oh, really?
3: Yeah.
4: Hmm. Cold Beer and Country Music Summer 26 Tour, Joey.
2: What is that?
4: That's the Zach Top show.
2: Oh, okay.
4: And then finally, I got two clips. First off, Jefferson Starship, Friday, and Tulsa.
3: We built this city.
2: Oh, you went with a different one.
4: Well, there's Starship, there's Jefferson Airplane, there's Jefferson Starship.
3: Are they all different or is it all the same?
4: They joined.
3: Oh, okay. So this is not We Built This City.
4: Starship is We Built This City.
3: Right.
4: But then, another big show, Saturday, in Grant, Bone Thugs and Harmony.

0: Yeah.
1: I was thinking, is there curse words in the Crossroads?
0: I don't think so.
1: But I think if there was, I wouldn't be able to tell anyway.
2: You would know. It'd be part of the smooth melody.
0: Guys, you think we should let Bone Thugs and Harmony take us out?
2: Why not?
0: Hell yeah.

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15: A better life with Dr. Sanjay Gupta.
20: Heart disease is still the leading cause of death here in the United States and around the world. But what if there was something you could do earlier in life to reduce the odds of becoming a statistic? Well, here in the United States, tens of millions of adults already take a statin to lower their cholesterol. But new guidance put out by the American College of Cardiology and the American Heart Association now emphasize that treating high cholesterol sooner could significantly reduce a person's lifetime risk of heart attack or stroke. How early are we talking? In your 30s, believe it or not. Of course, you need to talk to your doctor about whether statins are right for you, but you should know that the evidence is really starting to stack up that shows the earlier you get a jump on reducing lifelong exposure to plaque-causing lipids and lipoproteins, the better the odds are going to be for you. Make sure you get your cholesterol checked. That's the first step. I'm Dr. Sanjay Gupta, helping you live a better life.
21: He's got ties. 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

0: a.m., the Joey and Heather Morning Show. Miss Taylor, the fate of Ophelia on Kiss. Heather's got your Fox 25 first warning weather.
1: Pretty nice out today, 88 degrees and mostly sunny, 68 the low tonight, 87 tomorrow. Highs in the mid-80s through the weekend, but a ramp up on some rain and storm chances. It's 74 right now.
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1: Another one.
2: Another banger.
1: Smashes all from the 90s.
3: I love it. I love it. All old TV themes is the best.
2: All right, tonight, game two of the Women's College World Series Championship Finals. My Texas Tech Red Raiders against the University of Texas. Boo.
3: Are you going to go?
2: I don't know. As of now, no one has picked up my shift at the restaurant, so.
1: You just go in there, wear your sunglasses, and go in there and say, Peebo's out. Peebo's
2: just
1: not
2: set,
1: coming
2: just
1: in.
2: Just set the record straight?
1: Okay. Peebo's not coming in.
2: Peebo's not coming in tonight.
1: So if you wanted somebody to work, you better find somebody.
3: Yeah.
2: Right.
3: Because it ain't going to be Peebo.
2: That's not how they play, though. It's your responsibility. If you're on the schedule, you have to be there if no one else can in your stead.
3: And then when you leave, say, pee you later.
2: Oh, boy. It would be very disappointing to not get to go tonight.
3: Yeah,
2: because
3: totally.
2: I have to work when I have free tickets to the World Series of softball. And I might add, it's like they're directly behind home plate. Like, they're awesome seats.
3: And I'm just dying to know what accessory you'll come with tomorrow.
2: I know. Did you guys see me on TV?
3: I didn't. Like I said, Brooks was looking for you, but I didn't watch any of it.
2: Okay. All right. Well, we lost 7-3 last night. So hopefully we can make a turnaround in game two. That's what we did last year. We won game two. So you get game two, even Steven, anybody's game at that point. All right. Also on tonight.
3: What are you going to do if you're sitting there watching it and all of a sudden Wimpy comes out to bat?
1: No! Damn you, San Antonio!
2: I would love to see Wimpy try to hit a 75-mile-an-hour pitch that's moving all over the place.
1: Where's his box at? Does it just get taller?
2: Yes. All right, game two of the Stanley Cup Finals tonight, also at 7 on ABC. The Carolina Hurricanes host the Virginia Golden Knights. By the way, when I said Virginia, I meant Vegas. Vegas leads 1-0. Scrabble at 7 on CBS. Trivial Pursuit at 8 on the Mighty Mighty CW. Pop Culture Jeopardy on Netflix. Part 1 of the finals tonight. Also, watch What Happens Live at 9 on Bravo. Amy Sedaris and her brother David will be there.
3: Oh, I love him. One of my favorite authors.
2: You know, we're kind of in that wasteland of summer television.
1: And sports is about to be a wasteland, too.
2: That's true.
1: Once the playoffs are over.
2: I mean, like, in your Big Dumb Super Purple folder, like what? You said we have the U.S. Open?
1: Yeah, golf and tennis are picking
2: up. French Open's going on right now, but that's about it.
3: Baseball is still
1: going. Oh, yeah, baseball is going to go.
2: Oh, yeah.
1: When does the World Series of Baseball?
2: It's in October, isn't it?
3: Yeah, it's like in the fall.
2: Yeah. You know, I think they play... How many games do they play in a season?
3: A lot. There must be a lot. There's so many games on.
2: Is it like 82?
3: I don't know. But they're like, if you look at, like, to get tickets, there's like so many games.
2: Yeah. You know, baseball, like, isn't that physically straining. Not saying you don't have to be an athlete to play it. You absolutely do. But, like, you know, if there's a sport where you can choose sunflower seeds while playing it.
3: Plus, they have so many people on the roster, too.
2: Yeah. Because if you're a pitcher, you pitch, what, one every three games or something like that?
3: I don't know, but that is hard on your shoulder.
2: No, it's hard on your body, but I'm saying you're not, like, out of breath. You know what I mean?
3: Pitching?
2: Yeah.
3: Maybe. Well, I mean, I guess they get some time in between, but, I mean, they're pretty much giving it their all.
2: Well, I know, but, I mean, like, it's not like basketball where you're running up and down the court the whole time.
3: Endlessly.
2: Yeah. All right, guys, there you have it. Oh, did I do late night? No, I did not. Fallon will have John Lithgow on tonight. Jennifer Lopez will be on Kimmel. And Paul Rudd and tennis great Rafael Nadal will be on.
1: You guys see where Paul Rudd took his tickets to the premiere of, was it Doomsday?
3: Yeah, and
1: Avengers
3: auctioned them.
1: And he auctioned them off against, he didn't even ask anybody, he just did it.
3: and it raised $100,000 for the charity. And I don't remember what the charity was.
2: That's pretty cool.
3: Yeah, they were his premiere tickets.
2: So he didn't even go to the premiere.
3: I guess not.
2: That's a good way to get out of it, I guess.
3: I'm sure he probably just called up like, hey, I need two more tickets. Yeah. And they're like, okay, yes, sir.
2: Yeah. All right, there you have it. That's a wrap on your TV and streaming tonight.
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0: 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That's Huntrix and Golden on Kiss. All right, we're getting out of here. Tomorrow is the big Friday show. You know we go big every Friday. Your final chance to get qualified to see BTS and their U.S. tour. Also, TLC, Salt and Pepper, and In Vogue will have that keyword tomorrow. Also, more tickets to Brahms, The Affair of the Heart, which, by the way, is next weekend at the Bennett Event Center. We'll have more tickets to that. And before I go, being a graduate of Texas Tech University, I'm wishing the best of luck to my Red Raiders tonight in the Women's NCAA Softball World Series, Game 2 against Texas. If any Texas fans are listening, I'm sorry. It's not going to go well tonight. Just saying. And hopefully I'll be there if I can get off from bartending at the restaurant. We'll see. All right, guys. Have a great Thursday. Be good. Or don't. And we'll see you manana, y'all.
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18: A better life with Dr. Sanjay Gupta.
19: Heart disease is still the leading cause of death here in the United States and around the world. But what if there was something you could do earlier in life to reduce the odds of becoming a statistic? Well, here in the United States, tens of millions of adults already take a statin to lower their cholesterol. But new guidance put out by the American College of Cardiology and the American Heart Association now emphasize that treating high cholesterol sooner could significantly reduce a person's lifetime risk of heart attack or stroke. How early are we talking? in your 30s, believe it or not. Of course, you need to talk to your doctor about whether statins are right for you, but you should know that the evidence is really starting to stack up that shows the earlier you get a jump on reducing lifelong exposure to plaque-causing lipids and lipoproteins, the better the odds are going to be for you. Make sure you get your cholesterol checked. That's the first step. I'm Dr. Sanjay Gupta, helping you live a better life.
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0: got that big work energy, right? Maybe not so much yet. 98.9 KISS FM. Hanging with me, Adam Bomb. Let's get you somber. Miles Smith and the Goo Goo Dolls on deck here on the Adam Bomb Show.
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19: You ever wake up in the middle of the night or maybe first thing in the morning and notice drool on your pillow? Unless you're sleeping next to someone who hasn't already seen all your good, bad, and ugly, it's probably not that big a deal and not anything to worry about unless it's something that just started happening recently. When people drool at night, it's often because of a stuffy nose, acid reflux, or being a mouth breather. People who sleep on their stomach or side are more likely to drool than someone who sleeps on their back. But in some cases, drooling at night can be a warning sign of something more serious, like dental issues, sleep apnea, or even early symptoms of Parkinson's disease. If you're at all concerned about this, the best place to start is with an ENT doctor, an ears, nose, and throat doctor. They can recommend a sleep study to possibly get some answers. I'm Dr. Sanjay Gupta, helping you live a better life.
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24: Rockabye Baby made lullaby renditions of Post Malone's hits, including Sunflower, I Had Some Help, and Better Now. 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
21: Quentin Tarantino compares Hollywood to a flavorless sausage factory. 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Tom Holland has been asked to host Saturday Night Live, but he keeps turning it down because he's severely dyslexic. 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
4: Heart disease is still the leading cause of death here in the United States and around the world. But what if there was something you could do earlier in life to reduce the odds of becoming a statistic? Well, here in the United States, tens of millions of adults already take a statin to lower their cholesterol. But new guidance put out by the American College of Cardiology and the American Heart Association now emphasize that treating high cholesterol sooner could significantly reduce a person's lifetime risk of heart attack or stroke. How early are we talking? In your 30s, believe it or not. Of course, you need to talk to your doctor about whether statins are right for you, but you should know that the evidence is really starting to stack up that shows the earlier you get a jump on reducing lifelong exposure to plaque-causing lipids and lipoproteins, the better the odds are going to be for you. Make sure you get your cholesterol checked. That's the first step. I'm Dr. Sanjay Gupta, helping you live a better life.
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0: 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I'm going to get you out to TLC, Salt and Pepper, and En Vogue coming up in about 15 minutes.
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20: If you're caring for an aging parent, you may feel quite often that you're alone in what you're doing. But you're not, not by a long shot. According to a new report by the Pew Research Center, 10% of U.S. adults are caring for a parent over age 65. Millions more are caring for a spouse or partner 65 or older. Beyond the sheer numbers, this report, perhaps unsurprisingly, found a major difference in caregiver well-being between men and women. One psychologist we spoke to suggested thinking 5 years in the future and imagining where you are right now. Will you be glad you took something on? or regretful that you didn't. You also need to cut yourself some slack, he said, especially women. Don't try to shoulder all of the burden by yourself. You might need to ask for help before you burn out. You'll be so glad you did. I'm Dr. Sanjay Gupta, helping you live a better life.
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2: Rockabye Baby made lullaby renditions of Post Malone's hits, including Sunflower, I Had Some Help, and Better Now. They're going to release the 12-track album on Friday. FIFA released the track list for the official World Cup album. Artists include the Rolling Stones, Shakira, Nelly Furtado, Lotto, Future, 21 Savage, Tyla, Major Lazer, French Montana, and Lisa.
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0: Oh, Adele, just doing movies this year. Crazy. 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We're going to send you out to TLC, Salt and Pepper and Vogue on their tour. 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
13: Staying active every day will go a long way towards helping you live a happy, healthy, and pain-free life. And there's perhaps no movement more fundamental than walking. It reinforces the alignment, stability, and coordinated muscle activation that supports how your body moves, whether you're doing strenuous exercise or simply going about your daily life. This is according to Dana Santis, a strength and conditioning specialist. Even though you walk every day, Dana does say you can make small adjustments to immediately improve your walking mechanics. So, keep your rib cage, stacked over your pelvis. 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Allow your arms to swing naturally in coordination with your legs. Keep your gaze forward, your jaw relaxed, and then just breathe in through your nose and out through your mouth. I'm Dr. Sanjay Gupta, helping you live a better life.
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17: Slowly but surely, AI is seeping its way into every corner of our lives. One area perhaps I didn't expect is diet advice. A new study out of Turkey found that chatbots are recommending to teen boys and girls that they restrict their daily calories to dangerously low levels and eat a balance of nutrients that are kind of out of whack. Remember, teenagers are growing, one pediatrician told us. If they aren't getting enough nutrition, it can really stunt their growth on a number of levels. And in extreme cases, it can lead to significant health consequences. Large language models, LLMs, they are designed to agree with you. So if you're looking to lose weight, they're going to push you pretty hard in that direction. They also sometimes don't know how to tell the difference between good information and bad information. And you know who does? Your doctor. I'm Dr. Sanjay Gupta, helping you live a better life.
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2: Quentin Tarantino compares Hollywood to a flavorless sausage factory. He says that most new movies are torpedoed by flaws, implausibilities, audience pandering, and miscast performers. Tom Holland has been asked to host Saturday Night Live, but he keeps turning it down because he's severely dyslexic. He says he cannot read off the cue cards.
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Taylor Swift has a new song coming out on the Toy Story 5 soundtrack. Three different versions of the song. 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
17: Heart disease is still the leading cause of death here in the United States and around the world. But what if there was something you could do earlier in life to reduce the odds of becoming a statistic? Well, here in the United States, tens of millions of adults already take a statin to lower their cholesterol. But new guidance put out by the American College of Cardiology and the American Heart Association now emphasize that treating high cholesterol sooner could significantly reduce a person's lifetime risk of heart attack or stroke. How early are we talking? In your 30s, believe it or not. Of course, you need to talk to your doctor about whether statins are right for you, but you should know that the evidence is really starting to stack up that shows the earlier you get a jump on reducing lifelong exposure to plaque-causing lipids and lipoproteins, the better the odds are going to be for you. Make sure you get your cholesterol checked. That's the first step. I'm Dr. Sanjay Gupta, helping you live a better life.

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Oh, my goodness. We won't talk about that anymore. 98.9 KISS FM. Should have been me, Adam Baum, and Harry.

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14: If you're caring for an aging parent, you may feel quite often that you're alone in what you're doing. But you're not, not by a long shot. According to a new report by the Pew Research Center, 10% of U.S. adults are caring for a parent over age 65. Millions more are caring for a spouse or partner 65 or older. Beyond the sheer numbers, this report, perhaps unsurprisingly, found a major difference in caregiver well-being between men and women. One psychologist we spoke to suggested thinking 5 years in the future and imagining where you are right now. Will you be glad you took something on, or regretful that you didn't? You also need to cut yourself some slack, he said, especially women. Don't try to shoulder all of the burden by yourself. You might need to ask for help before you burn out. You'll be so glad you did. I'm Dr. Sanjay Gupta, helping you live a better life.
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2: Rockabye Baby made lullaby renditions of Post Malone's hits, including Sunflower, I Had Some Help, and Better Now. They're going to release the 12-track album on Friday. FIFA released the track list for the official World Cup album. Artists include the Rolling Stones, Shakira, Nelly Furtado, Lotto, Future, 21 Savage, Tyla, Major Lazer, French Montana, and Lisa.
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0: 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The lights are soon to come up in OKC in about 6 hours.
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0: 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If you want to head out to BTS again, I'm going to fly you to their tour. We love doing this stuff. 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

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Wake up with Joey and Heather in the morning and vibe with today's best music all day. Right here

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2: The 4 finalists to our Bachelor Contest. We have Tara, Gina, Ileana, and Ebony. 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I'm not going to lie. The winner of the ultimate date in the Bachelor Contest, I'm going to have to go with Tara.
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16: 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A better life with Dr. Sanjay Gupta.
17: Slowly but surely, AI is seeping its way into every corner of our lives. One area perhaps I didn't expect is diet advice. A new study out of Turkey found that chatbots are recommending to teen boys and girls that they restrict their daily calories to dangerously low levels and eat a balance of nutrients that are kind of out of whack. Remember, teenagers are growing, one pediatrician told us. If they aren't getting enough nutrition, it can really stunt their growth on a number of levels. And in extreme cases, it can lead to significant health consequences. Large language models, LLMs, they are designed to agree with you. So if you're looking to lose weight, they're going to push you pretty hard in that direction. They also sometimes don't know how to tell the difference between good information and bad information. And you know who does? Your doctor. I'm Dr. Sanjay Gupta, helping you live a better life.
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13: Quentin Tarantino compares Hollywood to a flavorless sausage factory. 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

0: all about that. 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Got more of your favorite music coming up. 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
8: Recent survey conducted by Common Sense Media found one-third of teenagers prefer AI companions over humans for serious conversations. There's a term for that: social offloading. And experts we talked to warned that this habit could be stunting emotional growth, leaving an already isolated generation who came of age during the pandemic even less prepared for the messiness of human interaction. Sure, AI can help you polish whatever it is you're looking to say, but that's not very human, right? It's the messiness that makes our interactions with each other so real. It's also what makes them so validating, help us to develop our confidence, our voice, our deep bonds with each other. Psychiatrists we talked to encouraged turning to family or friends when you're struggling to express yourself. They are keen to help. I'm Dr. Sanjay Gupta, helping you live a better life.
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2: Right now, traffic in West Oklahoma City. Slow traffic at I-40 eastbound between Council Road, exit 142, and I-44, exit 147. Slow traffic at I-35 northbound between I-240 and I-40 mile marker 126. Please make sure you buckle up and drive safe. That's right now traffic, and I'm Tyler Adams.
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15: If you're caring for an aging parent, you may feel quite often that you're alone in what you're doing. But you're not, not by a long shot. According to a new report by the Pew Research Center, 10% of U.S. adults are caring for a parent over age 65. Millions more are caring for a spouse or partner 65 or older. Beyond the sheer numbers, this report, perhaps unsurprisingly, found a major difference in caregiver well-being between men and women. One psychologist we spoke to suggested thinking 5 years in the future and imagining where you are right now. Will you be glad you took something on, or regretful that you didn't? You also need to cut yourself some slack, he said, especially women. Don't try to shoulder all of the burden by yourself. You might need to ask for help before you burn out. You'll be so glad you did. I'm Dr. Sanjay Gupta, helping you live a better life.
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2: Rockabye Baby made lullaby renditions of Post Malone's hits, including Sunflower, I Had Some Help, and Better Now. They're going to release the 12-track album on Friday. FIFA released the track list for the official World Cup album. Artists include the Rolling Stones, Shakira, Nelly Furtado, Lotto, Future, 21 Savage, Tyla, Major Lazer, French Montana, and Lisa.
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0: It's Olivia Rodrigo on 99 Kiss FM, who's got a new album coming out soon, right? Yeah, June 12th, that's next week.
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0: So we'll definitely keep our ears ready for that one, Olivia. Keep it locked in at 98.9 Kiss FM. She'll be out on tour soon, too, so maybe we'll get you hooked up. Part of the 98 days this summer, because that's what we do. We got more chances for you to win coming up next, too, so keep it locked on Kiss.

0: 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Join us for the Big Friday Show. 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

0: Dive on in. The water's fine. 90 days of summer continue with the sensation that is BTS. Of course, going to be out and about. U.S. tour. They had 6 locations, but now we're down to 2 because we have BTS Blitz. Every time somebody wins, they get to pick the city they go to. And now we're down to the final 2 cities, Chicago and Dallas. 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So it's on. So text that national keyword once again, DROP, to 95819 to get your hands in, part of the 98 Days of Summer. 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
2: 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Offer ends June 30th. One accident working on the city streets, Southwest 44th at Western. Delays on the interstates, I-44 westbound from Penn to Southwest 29th, I-35 southbound from Southeast 15th to Shields, and I-235 southbound from I-44 junction to the I-40 junction. That is your Right Now traffic, and I am Daryl Page.
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13: Eating a healthy diet is not only good for you physically, it can also keep your brain sharp as you age. According to a new study out of China, people who most closely followed the MIND diet slowed aging in key structures inside their brains by more than 2 years. The MIND diet is a combination of the Mediterranean diet, which we talk a lot about, and the DASH diet, which stands for Dietary Approaches to Stop Hypertension. All three of these diets are similar, but the MIND diet puts more of an emphasis on berries, beans, leafy green vegetables, fish, poultry, whole grains, olive oil, and nuts. You're not going to eat foods with a lot of saturated fat. We're talking cheese, butter, red meat, or anything fried. You really don't have to eat like this 100% of the time. That's the key. Just do the best that you can. I'm Dr. Sanjay Gupta, helping you live a better life.
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music last week from Ariana Grande. The first song that wasn't like Wicked related in the past couple of years, right? Her new one. It's called Hate That I Made You Love Me. 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
2: 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The annual Saucin' and Tossin' free cornhole tournament kicks off at the Buffalo Wild Wings in East Edmond on June 13th. Registration begins at 11 a.m. and the doubles tournament starts at noon. Accidents currently reported: MacArthur at Memorial, Hefner at Lee, and Southwest 44th at Western. Also be aware of slowdowns on I-44 westbound between 39th Expressway and I-40, and I-35 southbound between I-40 and I-240. That's your Right Now Traffic. I'm Cameron Buchholz.
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16: A better life with Dr. Sanjay Gupta.
17: Heart disease is still the leading cause of death here in the United States and around the world. But what if there was something you could do earlier in life to reduce the odds of becoming a statistic? Well, here in the United States, tens of millions of adults already take a statin to lower their cholesterol. But new guidance put out by the American College of Cardiology and the American Heart Association now emphasize that treating high cholesterol sooner could significantly reduce a person's lifetime risk of heart attack or stroke. How early are we talking? In your 30s, believe it or not. Of course, you need to talk to your doctor about whether statins are right for you, but you should know that the evidence is really starting to stack up that shows the earlier you get a jump on reducing lifelong exposure to plaque-causing lipids and lipoproteins, the better the odds are going to be for you. Make sure you get your cholesterol checked. That's the first step. I'm Dr. Sanjay Gupta, helping you live a better life.
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1: Quentin Tarantino compares Hollywood to a flavorless sausage factory. He says that most new movies are torpedoed by flaws, implausibilities, audience pandering, and miscast performers. Tom Holland has been asked to host Saturday Night Live, but he keeps turning it down because he's severely dyslexic. He says he cannot read off the cue cards.
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0: 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We got your chance to go back in time a little bit, too. It's going to feel like that anyway. 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
2: This Look at Right Now Traffic is sponsored by Buffalo Wild Wings. The annual Saucin' and Tossin' free cornhole tournament kicks off at the Buffalo Wild Wings in East Edmond on June 13th. Registration begins at 11 a.m. and the doubles tournament starts at noon. Accidents currently reported: MacArthur at Memorial, Hefner at Lee, and Southwest 44th at Western. Also be aware of slowdowns on I-44 westbound between 39th Expressway and I-40, and I-35 southbound between I-40 and I-240. That's your Right Now Traffic. I'm Cameron Buchholz.
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12: Did you know that almost half the vegetables and more than three quarters of the fruit that we eat in this country come from just one state, California? Yeah, it's true. And according to a new report by the Environmental Working Group, a health advocacy organization, a lot of this produce is tainted with PFAS, which are sometimes referred to as forever chemicals. Why? Well, the EPA says pesticides keep America's food supply safe, abundant, and affordable. And of course, these chemicals are used in every state, not just California. Now, if you are worried, though, about how much you're consuming, the best thing to do is to buy organic produce, if and when you can. Organic or not, you should rinse all fruits and vegetables under running water. Don't use any soap. And as one epidemiologist told us, use a brush on sturdier items like carrots, potatoes, and cucumbers. I'm Dr. Sanjay Gupta, helping you live a better life.
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0: say what? Please is a word I'm seeing a lot on our Lucky Star Kiss hotline, so at least you're using your manners. I'm cool with that. Mama taught you well. Hopefully that good karma will roll back around when you text in the national keyword on the Lucky Star Kiss hotline, by the way, too. We got your chance to win, and the BTS Blitz is on. 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
2: This Look at Right Now Traffic is sponsored by Buffalo Wild Wings. The annual Saucin' and Tossin' free cornhole tournament kicks off at the Buffalo Wild Wings in East Edmond on June 13th. Registration begins at 11 a.m. and the doubles tournament starts at noon. Accidents currently reported MacArthur at Memorial, Hefner at Lee, and Southwest 44th at Western. Also be aware of slowdowns on I-44 westbound between 39th Expressway and I-40 and I-35 southbound between I-40 and I-240. That's your Right Now Traffic. I'm Cameron Buchholz.
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13: Recent survey conducted by Common Sense Media found one-third of teenagers prefer AI companions over humans for serious conversations. There's a term for that, social offloading. And experts we talked to warned that this habit could be stunting emotional growth, leaving an already isolated generation who came of age during the pandemic even less prepared for the messiness of human interaction. Sure, AI can help you polish whatever it is you're looking to say, but that's not very human, right? It's the messiness that makes our interactions with each other so real. It's also what makes them so validating, help us to develop our confidence, our voice, our deep bonds with each other. Psychiatrists we talked to encouraged turning to family or friends when you're struggling to express yourself. They are keen to help. I'm Dr. Sanjay Gupta, helping you live a better life.
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been busy dropping them Easter eggs, and it all comes to fruition tonight. New song from the Toy Story 5 soundtrack drops tonight at 11, so we'll have that premiere for you. Plus, have it tomorrow morning for you on the Jelly and Heather Morning Show. So wake up and get your Taylor on this Friday.

0: 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Getting you hooked up on some unforgettable getaways, all right? We got the BTS Blitz going on right now, too, by the way. Last 2 days to get qualified. So I got a keyword for you right now. And then tomorrow is going to be your last day. So all that procrastination you've been doing, shame on you. All right? So text in the national keyword, DROP, D-R-O-P, to 95819. I told you we had 6 locations to kick off our BTS Blitz. We're down to the final 2, Chicago and Dallas. And your chance to choose. And then after that winner gets chosen, well, the next winner just... You get what you get and don't throw a fit, like Mama said. So text that national keyword, DROP, to 95819 to get qualified with Kiss FM. Good luck.
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2: 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The annual Saucin' and Tossin' free cornhole tournament kicks off at the Buffalo Wild Wings in East Edmond on June 13th. Registration begins at 11 a.m. and the doubles tournament starts at noon. Accidents currently reported MacArthur at Memorial, Hefner at Lee, and Southwest 44th at Western. Also be aware of slowdowns on I-44 westbound between 39th Expressway and I-40 and I-35 southbound between I-40 and I-240. That's your Right Now Traffic. Traffic, I'm Cameron Buchholz.
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28: Recent survey conducted by Common Sense Media found one-third of teenagers prefer AI companions over humans for serious conversations. There's a term for that, social offloading. And experts we talked to warned that this habit could be stunting emotional growth, leaving an already isolated generation who came of age during the pandemic even less prepared for the messiness of human interaction. Sure, AI can help you polish whatever it is you're looking to say, but that's not very human, right? It's the messiness that makes our interactions with each other so real. It's also what makes them so validating, help us to develop our confidence, our voice, our deep bonds with each other. Psychiatrists we talked to encouraged turning to family or friends when you're struggling to express yourself. They are keen to help. I'm Dr. Sanjay Gupta, helping you live a better life.
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